0: supposed to be normal about this? No, girl. You're not. Moving along, Kesha is on this week's episode of the Caller Daddy podcast with Alex Cooper.
1: I wake up and the first thing I do is listen to a gratitude meditation. 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
0: And finally, Hayden Panettiere has revealed she's bisexual. 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
1: 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It's Joel Corry, Devotion.

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0: Spin. These ladies from my old neck of the woods, funnily enough, in Bray, County Wicklow, Florence Road, hanging out to dry. Got the full track on the way alongside Freya Sky and a track that is still all over my For You page, playing in seconds. 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
1: Irish music from Maverick Sabre on Spin, and that's Eight Stages. Now, in the early days of these ladies from Bray being a band, they all lived together on a road in London called Florence Road. Hence the name. It's their groovy new track, Obsessed With This. It's called Hanging Out To Dry.

0: The countdown is on for when we get to see him at Electric Picnic. New from Somber, Potential on Spin. And today is the day you could potentially be winning 305,000 euro exactly with Spin's cash machine. If you haven't gotten in to win, fully charged, have all the details from 7 a.m. and not leave you empty-handed. The hits continue as always with Tame Impala and Zara Larsson, Midnight Sun, coming your way next. Matthews checking out. I'll catch you over the weekend.
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10: Hey, it's Shannon here. First up, Hocus Pocus 3 is officially in development.
11: Hello, you. And now.
10: Yep, Bette Midler, Sarah Jessica Parker and Katie Najimy are set to reprise their roles as the iconic Sanderson sisters. Now, there are no details on the plot just yet, but a theatrical release is in talks, which would be very exciting. And all I can say is if they don't bring back Max and Danny Dennison, they've missed an opportunity again. Moving along, Instagram removed millions of followers from celebrity accounts after going on a bot purge. BTS lost 600,000, Justin Bieber lost 5 million, Ariana Grande is 6 million, and Taylor Swift 7 million. Holy moly. Blake Lively and Justin Baldoni's legal team have reportedly racked up mad money during their lengthy legal battle for It Ends With Us. The pair are said to have spent around 60 million combined, suing and counter-suing each other, despite no payouts being awarded to Blake in the final settlement. Elsewhere, the highly anticipated Legally Blonde prequel trailer for Elle has dropped.
12: We have something important we want to talk to you about.
13: It's about your dad.
14: I've had to look for other work. I found a place.
13: What's it called?
14: Seattle's Elite.
13: Because the other doctor's from Seattle?
14: Because the practice is in Seattle.
13: And you'll commute to Seattle?
15: Elle, we're moving to Seattle.
13: How long will that be?
14: Couple of years.
13: That's my whole life.
10: I'm actually buzzing. The series drops to Prime Video on the 1st of July, so set your alarms. Kim Kardashian is reportedly taking a break from taking the California bar exam after last year's failed attempt. Insiders claim Kim skipped the February exam and has no plans to try again in July. Harry Styles announced that he's dropping a music video for Dance No More today and teased it with a short clip of him in short shorts and licking a microphone. Yep, one fan commented, and I'm just supposed to be normal about this? No, girl, you're not. Moving along, Kesha is on this week's episode of the Caller Daddy podcast with Alex Cooper.
16: I wake up and the first thing I do is listen to a gratitude meditation. Then I go outside and I try to be naked in the sun for 20 minutes.
17: Do you have a private backyard?
16: 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No. Do I? It's so cute to just like be in your body and love it.
10: And finally, Hayden Panettiere has revealed she's bisexual. Yep, ahead of the release of her memoir, This Is Me, Hayden revealed that she's had romantic relationships with women. Good for her. For more of the hottest shining stories, add Spin to your social feeds.

I saw you on Fifth Street. I suddenly miss you again. Remember the night in the taxi? You said you were moving away, holding your hand in the backseat.

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2: Hey, it's Shannon here. First up, Hocus Pocus 3 is officially in development.
3: Hello, you.
2: Yep, Bette Midler, Sarah Jessica Parker and Kati Najimy are set to reprise their roles as the iconic Sanderson sisters. Now, there are no details on the plot just yet, but a theatrical release is in talks, which would be very exciting. And all I can say is if they don't bring back Max and Danny Dennison, they've missed an opportunity again. Moving along, Instagram removed millions of followers from celebrity accounts after going on a bot purge. BTS lost 600k, Justin Bieber lost 5 million, Ariana Grande is 6 million, and Taylor Swift 7 million. Holy moly. Blake Lively and Justin Baldoni's legal team have reportedly racked up mad money during their lengthy legal battle for It Ends With Us. The pair are said to have spent around 60 million combined, suing and counter-suing each other, despite no payouts being awarded to Blake in the final settlement. Elsewhere, the highly anticipated Legally Blonde prequel trailer for Elle has dropped.
4: We have something important we want to talk to you about.
5: It's about your dad.
6: I've had to look for other work. I found a place.
5: What's it called?
6: Seattle's Elite.
5: Because the other doctor's from Seattle?
6: Because the practice is in Seattle.
5: And you'll commute to Seattle?
7: Elle, we're moving to Seattle.
5: How long will that be?
6: Couple of years.
5: That's my whole life.
2: I'm actually buzzing. The series drops to Prime Video on the 1st of July, so set your alarms. Kim Kardashian is reportedly taking a break from taking the California bar exam after last year's failed attempt. Insiders claim Kim skipped the February exam and has no plans to try again in July. Harry Styles announced that he's dropping a music video for Dance No More today and teased it with a short clip of him in short shorts and licking a microphone. Yep, one fan commented, and I'm just supposed to be normal about this? No, girl, you're not. Moving along, Kesha is on this week's episode of the Caller Daddy podcast with Alex Cooper.
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6: Hey, it's Shannon here. First up, Hocus Pocus 3 is officially in development.
7: Hello, you.
6: Yep, Bette Midler, Sarah Jessica Parker and Katie Najimy are set to reprise their roles as the iconic Sanderson sisters. Now, there are no details on the plot just yet, but a theatrical release is in talks, which would be very exciting. And all I can say is if they don't bring back Max and Danny Dennison, they've missed an opportunity again. Moving along, Instagram removed millions of followers from celebrity accounts after going on a bot purge. BTS lost 600k, Justin Bieber lost 5 million, Ariana Grande is 6 million, and Taylor Swift 7 million. Holy moly. Blake Lively and Justin Baldoni's legal team have reportedly racked up mad money during their lengthy legal battle for It Ends With Us. The pair are said to have spent around 60 million combined, suing and counter-suing each other, despite no payouts being awarded to Blake in the final settlement. Elsewhere, the highly anticipated Legally Blonde prequel trailer for Elle has dropped.
8: We have something important we want to talk to you about.
9: It's about your dad.
10: I've had to look for other work. I found a place.
9: What's it called?
10: Seattle's Elite.
9: Because the other doctor's from Seattle?
10: Because the practice is in Seattle.
9: And you'll commute to Seattle?
11: Elle, we're moving to Seattle.
9: How long will that be?
10: Couple of years.
9: That's my whole life.
6: I'm actually buzzing. The series drops to Prime Video on the 1st of July, so set your alarms. Kim Kardashian is reportedly taking a break from taking the California bar exam after last year's failed attempt. Insiders claim Kim skipped the February exam and has no plans to try again in July. Harry Styles announced that he's dropping a music video for Dance No More today and teased it with a short clip of him in short shorts and licking a microphone. Yep, one fan commented, and I'm just supposed to be normal about this? No, girl, you're not. Moving along, Kesha is on this week's episode of the Caller Daddy podcast with Alex Cooper.
12: I wake up and the first thing I do is listen to a gratitude meditation. 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
6: 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Yep, ahead of the release of her memoir, This Is Me, Hayden revealed that she's had romantic relationships with women. Good for her. 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
4: Hey, it's Shannon here. First up, Hocus Pocus 3 is officially in development.
5: Hello, you.
4: Yep, Bette Midler, Sarah Jessica Parker and Katie Najimy are set to reprise their roles as the iconic Sanderson sisters. Now, there are no details on the plot just yet, but a theatrical release is in talks, which would be very exciting. And all I can say is if they don't bring back Max and Danny Dennison, they've missed an opportunity again. Moving along, Instagram removed millions of followers from celebrity accounts after going on a bot purge. BTS lost 600k, Justin Bieber lost 5 million, Ariana Grande is 6 million, and Taylor Swift 7 million. Holy moly. Blake Lively and Justin Baldoni's legal team have reportedly racked up mad money during their lengthy legal battle for It Ends With Us. The pair are said to have spent around 60 million combined, suing and counter-suing each other, despite no payouts being awarded to Blake in the final settlement. Elsewhere, the highly anticipated Legally Blonde prequel trailer for Elle has dropped.
6: We have something important we want to talk to you about.
7: It's about your dad.
8: I've had to look for other work. I found a place.
7: What's it called?
8: Seattle's Elite.
7: Because the other doctor's from Seattle?
8: Because the practice is in Seattle.
7: And you'll commute to Seattle?
9: Elle, we're moving to Seattle.
7: How long will that be?
8: Couple of years.
7: That's my whole life.
4: I'm actually buzzing. The series drops to Prime Video on the 1st of July, so set your alarms. Kim Kardashian is reportedly taking a break from taking the California bar exam after last year's failed attempt. Insiders claim Kim skipped the February exam and has no plans to try again in July. Harry Styles announced that he's dropping a music video for Dance No More today and teased it with a short clip of him in short shorts and licking a microphone. Yep, one fan commented, and I'm just supposed to be normal about this? No, girl, you're not. Moving along, Kesha is on this week's episode of the Caller Daddy podcast with Alex Cooper.
10: I wake up and the first thing I do is listen to a gratitude meditation. 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
11: Do you have a private backyard?
10: 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No. Do I? It's so cute to just like be in your body and love it.
4: 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Yep, ahead of the release of her memoir, This Is Me, Hayden revealed that she's had romantic relationships with women. Good for her. 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
0: Here's what you need to know.
7: I'm Alex. Here's what's happening. People living in Tenerife are nervous ahead of a cruise ship arriving there this weekend. It's been hit by hantavirus, which comes from rats, but health officials aren't worried about another pandemic. Dr. Asel Sartbeva is one of the researchers working on a vaccine for the disease.
8: There isn't really an effective vaccine against the diseases. Every year, about 200,000 cases happen around the world, so it's a very debilitating disease which needs a vaccine for prevention.
7: NECAP could make history with the first ever Irish language album to top the UK album charts. Fenian is leading the way for this week's official number one with less than 3,000 units. Between them and the top spot, Mel C and Michael Jackson are also in contention. Revenue took more than €3.3 million through tax targeting influencers last year. That's part of a crackdown on the content creation sector. Almost 4 in 10 people are looking for a new job. That's from HR company SD Works, as more than 1 in 5 say their talents aren't being fully used at work. Emer Byrne is from the company.
9: Maybe a worrying statistic at the start that, you know, there's 2 in 5 are looking to move jobs, but all of these challenges, I suppose, are solvable within their existing companies. So it's up to employers to take action.
7: People are lining up to buy OnlyFans, the actual company, that is. An Australian billionaire called James Packer is among the investors lined up to buy 15% of the company after its owner, Leonid Radvinsky, died in March. If you're heading through Dublin Airport, they've got some new lounges and fast track in Terminal 1 now. Over 100,000 people are expected to go through the terminals a day in the coming months. Dublin Airport Managing Director is Gary McLean.
10: The new fast track and lounge in Terminal 1. We've introduced our music wall and other sense of place initiatives just to really make people entertained as they go through their journey through the airport.
7: You know him from nature documentaries and being a national treasure in the UK. David Attenborough is celebrating a special milestone today.
11: I had rather thought that I would celebrate my 100th birthday quietly, but it seems that many of you have had other ideas.
7: The live event is happening at the Royal Albert Hall in London later for its 100th birthday. And it's New Music Friday. We've got a single from Charlie XCX and a new collab between Calvin Harris and Jazzy.
12: 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It's Evie's Ready for Nappy Pants.

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3: Well, good morning, Aston Villa fans.
4: It's McGinn again! It's number 4!
3: Their club are on course for a first major European trophy since 1982 after beating Nottingham Forest 4-0 in the second leg of the Europa League semi-final. That was 4-1 overall. They'll face SC Freiburg in the decider. Crystal Palace also books place in the Conference League final after beating Shakhtar Donetsk 2-1. At home this evening, Shamrock Rovers play Galway United from 7:45. Bohemians play Dundalk. Derry City go to Drogheda United. Shelburne hosts Sligo Rovers and St. Pat's are up against Waterford. In the first division, it's UCD against Cork City. Cove head to Bray Wanderers. Athlone Town welcome Treaty United. Kerry make the long trip to Finn Harps, while Wexford play Longford Town. And in Camogie, the Dubs play Wexford in the Leinster final tonight. 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
2: 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Frank's and Mackie's breakfast is now served until 11 a.m.
1: Let's go! Fiona in the morning.
5: Good morning. Hello.
6: Hello. Once again, I have food in my mouth. I'm so sorry.
5: Yeah, this is happening a lot lately.
6: I know. I'm eating my breakfast and then I keep forgetting that the news ends very quickly and we're on.
5: What's in your cup? Let's play a bagel. Game of what's in David's mouth.
6: Oh my God. Yeah. It's a bagel.
5: Okay, nice.
6: Game over.
5: Very good.
6: Colin. That was just as exciting.
5: How are you?
7: Well, this is my first Friday at work for 3 weeks and I don't want to be here.
5: I know. Fair. I feel bad for you, man. Just in case you don't know, Aston Villa, I love that meme. It was like, stop, they're already dead.
7: Yeah, they played my team, Nottingham Forest, last night.
5: 4-0.
7: In the second leg of the Europa League semi-final and Forest got absolutely spanked.
5: Now,
6: I feel like Micah Richards over here. I haven't a clue what's going on.
7: Forest got done.
5: So if they won last night, they would have been straight into the Europa League final.
7: Yeah, and that was going to be in Istanbul. So I'm kind of glad that we didn't win because it means that I don't have to pay for a holiday to Turkey.
5: Yeah. Great shopping in Istanbul, though.
7: Yeah, and in fairness,
6: you could have got your hair done.
7: And my teeth. But we, my friends back home, we pre-booked a hotel there at the start of the year.
6: Clever.
7: And it was like 90 quid for 2 nights per person. Unbelievable. But then we looked at the flights and it was getting to nearly a grand. But yeah, it was just from minute one of the match last night, if you watched it and you were thinking of Nottingham Forest, don't, because that was true to form Forest of just losing left, right and center.
5: Stop that now. They've done very well this.
7: No, they haven't. They nearly got...
6: No, they did quite poorly.
5: They really did well last season.
7: Yeah.
5: Oh, sorry. Okay. It all blurs to me.
7: They're close to relegation this season.
5: In the Premier League.
7: Yes. Yeah.
6: They're fine now.
7: Yeah. Well, not mathematically yet. And don't put it past Forest. You never know when they'll surprise you. Not in a good way.
5: That's what Jack always says about Leeds. He's like, what's that song they always sing to them? Basically, you've lost the run of yourselves again. Yeah. You know, you always just throw it away just when it's going well. They just kind of ruin it for themselves kind of thing. But that guy who got those two goals for Aston Villa towards the
7: John
5: end,
7: McGinn.
5: You can't help but be delighted for the lads.
7: Big Scottish fella. He's off to the World Cup in the summer.
6: I didn't watch any of this. Did you watch it last night?
5: I watched the last 20 minutes of it because Jack was screaming. I was like, this looks like a bit of crack. And then I was like, oh, that's Callum's team getting absolutely... No! Or Callum! Oh, no, he's going to be like a briar tomorrow. No! Oh, John McGinn looks nice.
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1: your number one hit music station. I like being you.

0: Yes, and swim on spin. Hello to you. Actually, do you know what? I'm a big outlier. Just before 7:30 this morning, we will fill you in on how you can win yourself a €200 Elvery's voucher. It's the final time this week we're giving you that chance to win it. So stick with us if you fancy a bit of that this morning.
1: You know the way on this show we do death notices?
0: Yeah.
1: And we, you know, if something big like Claire's, for example, shuts down, we could do a death notice as if we're local radio. Yeah. Well, this is a birth notice.
0: Oh my God, hallelujah.
1: Of a brand new Bambinos! Yes!
0: About time. This was a long time coming.
1: Now, to be fair, I know I sounded sarcastic there. I genuinely am excited about this. There's a brand new...
0: I think you're excited because of the location.
1: Yes.
0: No spoilers.
1: There's a brand new Bambino coming to Dublin and it's on Camden Street.
0: Perfect.
1: Which is unbelievable because Camden Street is very, very close to Rathmines.
0: Yes.
1: Which is where I live.
0: And Camden Street is very close to where I frequent. A lot of the time I happen to be somewhere on Camden Street.
1: It's great.
0: Yeah, it's fabulous.
1: So this is unbelievable. And yeah.
0: Straight from Jimmy Rabbit's to Bambino.
1: They opened, is it on Kildare Street? It's in Merrion Row anyway. Have you been to that one?
0: No, but I know that you have said before that when you're queuing here by work.
1: Yeah, if I was out for a drink and I wanted to slice a Bambino, I would go to Merrion Row because there's never a queue really.
0: That one's close to where Jack works and he'll often get a slice from there as well, but
1: it's
0: no queue.
1: It's so good because that one there on Stephen Street is just tourist central.
2: So I've heard, and people online were saying that the one on Merrion Row isn't the best because what it is, it's reheated Bambinos.
1: But that's what Bambinos is.
0: But even when you go into the one here, like the pizzas are remade, and they don't have
2: you can't get a full pizza from.
0: See what you mean.
1: So I think that is kind of odd, though, isn't it?
2: Yeah,
0: it's mad. Like yesterday, I was back in town at like 6:20, and I was a little bit like peckish, and I was like, "Will I pick something up, or will I just wait like at home, or whatever?" And I was like, "Will I?" And the queue was still mad at like 6:20. I was like, "I don't have time."
1: I remember back in the days before, like, say we'd finish work, or say we were just before, maybe we were going for work drinks, and we were like, "We'll stop off and get a Bambino," and you may be waiting about 10 minutes. Fine. Now the queue is around the corner, like it's on every single to-do list on Dublin Tourism.
0: I was crossing over to Stephen Street, like Peter's pub behind me yesterday, and I noticed they have. Has anyone else seen this?
1: No.
0: They've put in a specific pizza box bin.
1: Oh.
0: It's the council have put in a specific bin next to the regular bin saying this is for pizza boxes only.
1: I wonder
0: like testament to the popularity of the thing.
1: I wonder will they shut down the Stephen Street one?
0: No.
1: The reason I say that is because I bet you the council are fuming and I bet you they probably didn't give them the licence again.
0: But I would say other businesses around, as much as it might be a hindrance to have the queues around, you're benefiting. Like.
1: I know, but the council don't look at it that way. Look at Drury Street. Like, yeah. They closed it down because there was so many people, but they were like, there's no outside seat. I'm like, well, pedestrianised the thing, it ticks.
0: Yeah, yeah. Yeah, but they did for parts of the day.
2: It's already pedestrianised Drury Street.
1: Not really, though, only partially. No, not parts of the day. It is pedestrianised, but not the end and not the... if you were at Drury Street Car Park, that's...
0: You mean by the Hairy Lemon, like?
1: Yeah, you can drive there.
2: But they took the seats away from, like, Sis Madden's, and that bit was pedestrianised already. Yeah.
0: Sorry, the seats are gone from Sis Madden's. Yeah. Why?
2: Because the council took it away.
1: Did you not see this? Have you been not online?
0: No, and I haven't.
1: Everyone in Dublin is talking about this.
0: Well, I've seen everyone sitting outside in the ground. I just assumed that
1: that's gone.
0: Yeah. Is full.
1: No,
2: signs on the door
1: gone.
2: Of Sis Madden's saying you cannot leave the pub with a glass anymore.
0: Are you taking the mic?
2: No.
0: That's rude.
1: I can't believe you haven't heard of it.
0: Did it happen? I was away or something?
1: No, it happened the last like 4 days, 5 days.
0: Oh, I'm not.
1: This is nuts. Everyone's talking about this because the council shut it down. They were like, no, Sis Madden's aren't allowed to drink past the door.
0: That's going to destroy them. That's such
1: And so then a Saturday, people were out on Drury Street filming, not a soul on the place.
0: Yeah. That's a disgrace. Ah, come on. What
1: like the
0: hell?
1: Next, I guarantee it, they're go. Have your drinks at the barge soon because at the canal because they're going to shut that down. I'd say like that.
0: Fun, don't
1: they hate a bit of crack.
0: But like, what was the problem with being outside? I don't understand. It's a very, very sociable street.
2: I think a lot of the businesses around were complaining about the people on.
0: And you know what happens normally with those businesses? You have one or two at Sis Madden's and you go, do you know what? I wouldn't mind going in there. We go in there and get a bite to eat.
1: Yeah.
0: Like, stupid.
1: I know, it's ridiculous. Absolutely ridiculous. Anyway, so that is it. Dublin City Council hate fun. And Bambino's
2: and that's
1: is going to Camden Street.
2: Point of you thinking that they're opening Camden Street as
1: I'd say council are probably
2: backup.
1: Are probably saying, you're not doing this again.
2: Yeah.
1: But at the same time, they've been open for years now, so maybe not. But
0: does the council have the power to shut down one of the most lucrative businesses in the area?
1: They have the power to not give you the license for another year.
0: Really?
1: Yeah, because you're being like a whatever to a society, a hindrance
2: and
1: or whatever.
2: And they're on their streets, they're not in the premises.
0: Oh, go away. Mm. They're so they own the streets now, do they?
1: They do.
2: Council,
0: I suppose they do.
1: They are the council.
0: I normally give them a big wave in the mornings, but I won't be doing that anymore.
1: No,
0: I'm annoyed
1: don't.
0: About Drury Street. I normally go, good morning, lads.

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0: returns. And he doesn't know what the phrase is. He's my prodigal. And then he just goes, my son returns.
1: Very good. Very good.
0: But it's not top two. Oh. I welcome you to the second place for Dave Ranks Moments, where Michael Scott tries to say a well-known phrase but gets it wrong.
1: I think this is my favourite Dave Ranks
0: ever. One of my favourite ones ever is second place. It's this.
2: Curly worm gets the worm.
1: Curly worm.
0: Curly worm gets the worm.
1: Curly worm gets the worm.
2: Curly worm gets the worm.
1: I think he was at Hurley.
2: Hurley worm gets the worm.
0: That's where they're trying to kind of leave the office, and he's like, right, come on, let's go. Hurley worm gets the worm. And Jim goes, another worm?
1: Worm on worm.
0: But it's not first place. All right, first place in Dave Ranks Moments, where Michael Scott tries to say a well-known phrase but gets it wrong, is just amazing. It's where he's trying to make a comeback. And he arrives back at the office after being rehired, and he's kind of coming in and going, ah, oh, I'm amazing. And you've really messed up letting me go. First place, it's this.
2: Well, well, well. How the turntables.
3: And you know what, Dave? Alan got in on WhatsApp there as well and said, if how the turntables isn't number one, Dave Ranks needs to finish.
0: It was so funny because it nearly wasn't. Nearly, number one was nearly what the second place was.
3: Oh,
2: Well, well, well. How the turntables.
3: Mark's got in touch as well. Best Dave Ranks of all time.
0: Yes!
3: It was a great one.
0: Thank
3: it
0: you.
3: Was a great
1: I'm sorry,
3: one.
1: I don't care. From 5 to 1, let's go.
4: I'm not superstitious, but I am a little stitious.
1: I'm using that, Michael.
0: It's so
1: I'm
0: good.
1: I'm using that.
4: God. My mind is going a mile an hour.
5: That fast.
4: Oh.
5: That fast.
2: Ah, the prodigal. My son returns. Curly worm gets the worm. Well, well, well. How the turntables.
0: And that is Dave Ranks Moments, where Michael Scott tries to say a well-known phrase but gets it wrong. Watch The Office. It's amazing.
1: I'm giving David Hammond a standing ovation.
0: Come on.
1: For that, Dave Ranks.
0: Thank you.
1: Wow. That was so much fun. Here's Olivia Rodrigo and Drop Dead at Spin. Any tissues, lads? I know.

0: Drop Dead.
1: Olivia Rodrigo, Drop Dead on Spin.
2: That is good.
1: The new album's on the way really soon, and there's rumours at the moment that a outdoor Irish gig could be in the works. I'm assuming at this late stage of the day, like it's the 8th of May, not for this summer, but perhaps for next summer. She's announced, should I say, several nights for the O2, but that's all we've had in terms of announcements of gigs so far.
2: It's 11 nights.
1: Wow.
2: 11 nights at the O2. Isn't that nuts?
1: It's incredible. That would just pay it for like 20 years. I'd be like,
2: but like,
1: do
2: it's nuts because do you remember last summer or a couple of summers ago she was playing Fairview.
1: Yeah, she did Fairview because didn't she get really famous during COVID and say, I don't want to start going to arenas, I want to start doing smaller venues
2: gigs.
1: Because
2: start
1: I never
2: small.
1: Got that opportunity. Yeah.
3: I think she did Fairview, Three Arena and Marley.
2: Did she do Marley?
1: Oh my God, I was there.
3: Yeah.
2: You saw Olivia Rodrigo?
1: I did.
2: Oh my God, that's
1: Marley
2: unreal.
1: Park, yeah,
2: she is class.
1: Yeah.
2: I think I'm a big fan of her.
1: Do you know what was cute at all those, at the Marley Park gig? And like, it was actually adorable. Yeah, but they were all dressed up like her. It was so cute.
3: I'd say next stop Aviva for her.
1: Do you reckon?
3: Yeah. I'd say she could even do one night at Croker.
2: That's fair. That's a good, listen, yeah, 100%. If The Weeknd can do two, Olivia Rodrigo definitely do one.
4: Dublin Travel
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1: Dry today but really cloudy unfortunately, but the weekend looks alright. Let's see what the crack is on the roads. Alex.
6: The M50 southbound is busy between Firhouse and a crash that's in the auxiliary lane before Dundrum. St John's Road inbound is busy from the underground car park to the Keys. The Nace Road inbound has a queue between the M50 and the Longmile Road, and the Ranelagh Road inbound is busy from Marlborough Road to the Triangle.
2: 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Cash machine going today, 305 grand. 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
22: You played it cool and I played it dumb. Don't you think I'm a little too young to be messed with like that?

0: It's Freya Sky and Silent Treatment. You're listening to Spin. And question for you this morning. Would love your advice on this. What do you think? 087 711 1038. Would you go to a gig when you know very little about the artist or very little songs? The reason I ask is a really good friend of mine, Megan. We used to live together in Dublin and I don't see her as often anymore. She's moved to Limerick.
1: Hop in Dublin.
0: She lives in Limerick now. Don't get to see her very often, but she has a couple of tickets. She's a fan of Tame Impala, and her sister and another friend were due to go to the gig at the Three Arena next week. Someone's pulled out and she's saying, do you want to come with me? And I'm a little bit unsure about it because I really know nothing about Tame Impala.
1: You don't know Tame Impala?
0: Well, I mean, I know this one song that everyone knows. That's on my Spotify playlist for years. It comes on and I sing along. I think it's a really good vibe. And obviously at the moment, there's the track out with, oh my God, which of the girls is it?
2: Jenny.
0: Other than that, there's not a single Tame Impala song that
2: I was going to make a joke there because I was like, you don't know Tame Impala. Yeah. You don't know Dracula and, you know, Dracula and... What about Dracula? You love Dracula. Come on.
0: But there's serious Tame Impala fans out there and like my friend Megan, she'd have every song down. Oh my God, yay.
2: No, there is. I remember Tame Impala was big when I was in like probably college era time.
0: Yeah, around forever.
2: But I never, for some reason, listened. It was like Biffy Clyro. Everyone was mad on Biffy Clyro. And I was like, I've never listened to
0: it. There's certain artists that just kind of went over my head.
2: Same.
0: And the thing about it is, and you know, you might say, you're mad, go with your friend, obviously. I'm a bit like precious about sleep. And like I went to Akon a couple of weeks ago and it was midweek and it was brilliant. Because I was like, I know every single song. It's worth it.
2: Yes.
0: It's worth the late night.
2: There's nothing like it's going to a concert where you know all the lyrics. Like I went to Jason Derulo once and it was the best night of my
0: ever.
2: Life.
0: Like even, I think Callum did a midweek Pitbull before. And it's like it's worth it because
3: it's the biggest karaoke song.
2: Yeah.
0: And before I used to be Greg Crack, but now I'm in my early 30s and I'm like, I think it's on a Wednesday night this gig, and I was like, oh lads, the thought now of being tired on Thursday morning at work for
2: a
0: the
2: Wednesday
0: sake of
2: night.
0: Of Tame Impala when I don't even know any songs and I'll go, this I know the better. And even the taxi back to Red Farnham, it'll be 30 quid and I'll be on my own. And it's just a lot. And maybe I should just say, do you know what, Meg? Give that ticket to someone who is more passionate about this band.
3: And you can probably guess that Dracula will probably be the encore.
2: It'll be the last song. Yeah.
3: You'll be waiting ages.
0: So what do you think? Am I being an idiot? Would you say, Emma, you're mad? Go to Tame Impala. Sometimes the best gigs are the ones where you have zero expectations and you have a great night. Or would you say, do you know what, you're right too. Someone else deserves that ticket more than you.
2: Side note, how great of a name is Tame Impala?
0: Great name.
2: Fantastic band name.
0: Big fan.
2: I wish I knew your songs, I'm sorry.
0: Yeah, maybe I should catch up.
2: Well, it's Dracula, of course.
0: Dracula, of course.
2: And don't forget Dracula.
0: And Dracula. Give us a voice note. Go to the gig. Don't go to the gig. Maybe you've been to gigs before, like I said, where there was zero pressure on you because you knew nothing anyway and you just went, this is class.
2: Does she want you to go or is she just like, I have this. Do you want to go?
0: I think she's like, oh my God. Like, oh, it's Emma. Emma goes to gigs. Come with us.
2: Okay.
0: Do you know?
2: Yeah.
0: And obviously it'd be lovely to catch up, but maybe we could do that another time on Saturday, you know?
2: Not during Dracula.
0: 711-1038. Any thoughts right now, though?

0: Sam Fender, Olivia Dean and Rain Me In on Spin 103.8. Asking for your advice this morning on 087 711 1038. My friend has very kindly invited me to go to Tame Impala with her next week. They issued three tickets. Her and her sister are going, but the other person has pulled out. And initially I was like, oh my God, yeah, class. But the closer it gets, honestly, and the older I get, the more I'm a bit precious about my midweek sleep. I'm like, I don't really know any Tame Impala songs apart from this. The less I know, the better. It's good, isn't it? But this one and Dracula, that's all I know. So that's, I was kind of thinking, should I just pass on it?
1: You work on Spin 103.8. You're not meant to know Tame Impala.
0: Rather than being absolutely knackered the next morning coming into work, will I just pass on it? Or are some of the best gigs maybe that you go to when you know nothing and you discover a new artist that you love? We're looking for your opinion this morning on 087 711 1038. Here's Ursula.
2: I defo go to the gig because it still does be a good night, even with your friends there or not. Like, I went to a Stormzy gig with one of my friends, knew none of the songs, but still had an amazing night.
1: Oh my God, someone had a spare ticket to Stormzy. I would have taken that.
0: Oh my God, Stormzy was incredible at the Three Arena a few years ago, and he's the kind of entertainer that I don't think it really matters as maybe Tame Impala is the same, but there's so much energy.
1: What if my kind of vibe is, what if you go and you have the best night of your life? What if you, like, I found my new favourite band?
0: I know, could happen, and I could do with that. I feel like I have very little music new inspo at the moment. Jonathan was in touch as well. He says, I brought my daughter to Ray last minute a couple of weeks ago. We both didn't know any other song apart from Where Is My Husband, but June. Wow, great gig. Sometimes the show is just as enjoyable. And yeah, what a treat you're in for.
1: You also could potentially know more songs than you think you're gonna.
0: Maybe, Callum.
3: I got real FOMO from the Ray stuff because I saw that there was one moment in her gig where her name was in big letters on the back wall, and then in one moment the Y disappeared and it was replaced with a V. So I think she did.
1: Class.
3: I think she did a rave section.
0: I think what she did, because I saw her at the Olympia a few years ago. You know the way before she kind of really got her independence as an artist, she was kind of for a while the go-to vocalist on dance tracks.
3: Yeah.
0: She likes to do that at her gig.
1: That's cool.
3: Never forget
0: happy.
3: Where you came from.
0: And she does a kind of compilation of
1: that's
0: those
1: That's a good Dave
0: tracks.
1: Ranks. Yeah. Ray tunes. Like, yeah. Ray dance tunes.
0: Yes, you know what I mean? from those days.
1: Yeah, yeah.
0: Here's Lisa.
4: I went to see Tame Impala last time they were in the Three Arena, and I didn't actually know really any of their songs and had no expectations.
1: Okay.
4: And still to this day, it's one of the best concerts I've ever been to.
0: No!
4: Because the actual show that they put on, like the whole production of it, actually makes it so, so amazing. So even if you don't know the songs, I think you'll actually have a ball.
1: Oh, well, there you go.
0: I was just getting really settled into the idea of going to bed at 8 o'clock.
1: You have to go now.
0: Lisa.
1: You have to go now. I brought Pippa to Machine Gun Kelly.
0: Yes, that was only recently.
1: She was, the only reason she was going was because she thought I would look like a loser going on my own, which I didn't, by the way, because I went to another gig of my own there recently. And I...
0: She knew nothing about MGK.
1: She knew absolutely nothing. And now after the gig, she's added three of his songs to her running playlist.
0: Really?
1: She is obsessed with them. But it could go the other way. A couple of years ago, me and you got spare tickets to Inhaler.
0: Yes.
1: And I went and I was just like, I don't know any of the songs here, and I did not have a great time. Now I know, I can already see the tweet, some fella on Spin 103.8 said Machine Gun Kelly's better than Inhaler. I'm not saying that. I'm just saying, for me, I wasn't a massive fan. I didn't know any of their songs all. And I didn't really... The songs were just like, yeah, they're grand. Do you know what I mean? They're fine.
0: Yeah, and I feel like that's...
1: It wasn't a big show. Do you know what I mean?
0: It was in the Olympia, wasn't it? I was there with you, yeah.
3: Can I say something that's going to be very unpopular with one person in this room?
1: Please.
3: I went to the 1975...
0: Oh, Callum, I'm not happy.
3: No, I'll tell you. I'll tell you more than after Alex.
0: No, I don't want to hear any
3: negatives. No, I will.
1: I do want to hear this.
0: No negatives about my Matty.

0: Alex Warren and Fever Dream. He's just after wrapping up two nights at the Three Arena the last couple of nights. Looks like a great gig by all accounts.
1: I just love him. I think he's brilliant, lads.
0: Speaking of gigs, I was saying, should I go to Tame Impala with my friend next week? Considering it'll be a very late night, taxis will be a fortune, and I don't really know any songs. Well, I've just been kind of turned by Lisa, who was like, I went a few years ago to Tame Impala. I became obsessed. The show was amazing. You have to go. Callum had something to say, and I'd think that anyone who loves 975 as much as me should take this with a pinch of absolute salt.
2: I went to the 1975 a couple of years ago. It was the gig, do you remember, where Matty Healy was getting all of the weird
1: Kinder Bueno's and stuff.
2: Well, it was that one, and it was the press because he kept eating raw steaks on stage.
0: Yeah, that was at the Three Arena, wasn't
2: yeah,
0: it?
2: Yeah, so I was kind of invited by one of my friends who had a spare ticket, and I was like, do you know what, I'll just go. It's a night out, it's music. I know, like, Chocolate and yeah.
1: I'd love to go to 1975.
2: And that's it.
0: You know the sound?
2: Yeah. But no, I was just sat there watching it being like, I just don't get it.
1: Really?
2: Yeah.
1: You didn't enjoy the music?
2: No.
1: Interesting.
2: Because it's just like, it's him being all weird. I really enjoyed the staging of it.
1: Yeah.
2: Because it was set in a big house and it was like he was in different rooms and everything.
1: That's cool.
2: But I was just...
0: He was in a bad place at the time.
2: I know. I was there and I was like, I appreciate the show, but I'm just, I could have spent...
1: Do you regret going?
2: Kind of.
1: Really?
2: Because it was like, I didn't get home until 11:30.
0: Yeah.
1: Oh my God.
0: Oh,
1: no, but you know what? I get that. Like,
0: no, that's what I'm saying.
1: This is what you're saying.
2: And I was just like, I'm here to show face, but I'm not.
0: I know.
2: I'm not enjoying the night. Now, I'll flip that and reverse it. I went to the Hot Press gig at the start of the year, the 50th anniversary of Hot Press, and it had so many Irish artists. And I'll be honest, half of the acts that that were there, I'd known of them, but I'd never heard any of their music, like The Frames and Imelda May and the Boomtown Rap.
0: Yeah, that was brilliant, though.
2: It was the best gig that I'd ever been to. Like, because of that, I listened to, like, Star Star by The Frames on repeat.
0: Me too. I became a newfound fan of, like, old school Frank's music that I didn't know. It's you're winging it. Like, you're taking a chance, aren't you? You're either going to enjoy it or you're not.
1: I can't wait to go onto Twitter right now and be like, the fella on Spin 103 has basically just said he'd rather listen to Gavin James at the Hot Press Awards than whatever it was.
2: Hey,
1: than listen to the 1975.
2: Gavin James can do no wrong.
1: Did he perform at that gig?
0: He did. With Irish Women in Harmony.
2: Yeah, which was a bit weird.
1: Why?
2: Because he's not an Irish woman.
1: Oh yeah. Good point.
0: Well, mate.
3: Dublin Travel with Just Eat. Feed the whole house for less this weekend with family bundle deals on Just Eat.
0: I know why you don't like Matty Healy, and it's not because of the raw meat.
2: It's not because of Taylor Swift.
0: Telling you, you don't like the fact that he was near your girl Taylor Swift.
2: No, because
0: that's your problem.
2: Her album, The Tortured Poets Department, is a great album. It's mainly about him.
1: Yeah. I don't like him because his mam rang the council about his wheelie bins. And I thought, you're a loser, mate.
2: Denise Welsh off of Loose Women.
0: I'm aware.
1: I'm aware. That was amazing. I loved that. That was a great moment.
0: Okay.
1: No mansplaining Matty Healy to the biggest fan of Matty Healy.
0: The necky.
2: If you're listening, don't know who is mother.
0: What's the crack on the roads, Alex?
4: Morning, the M50 southbound is slow from Tallaght to Dundrum, but a crash there has been cleared. St John's Road inbound is busy from the underground car park to the Quays. The Naas Road inbound has a queue from the M50 to the Longmile Road, and the Donnybrook Road inbound has a queue from Anglesey Bridge to Marlborough Road.
0: Thanks a million, Alex. On the way after 9 o'clock, Dave, do you remember the time a few years ago where we tried to get an interview with Jazzy, who lives up the road?
1: In Crumlin, yeah.
0: Yeah, and was too busy to come into us, so we FaceTimed her in Ibiza for the show when she was on holidays.
1: Yeah.
0: Well, we don't even have a chance at the FaceTime anymore, I'd say,
1: God's sake.
0: She's teamed up on a new track with Calvin Bloody Harris.
1: Wow.
0: And we'll play it for you next.
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23: Here's what you need to know.
4: I'm Alex, here's what's happening. Revenue took in more than €3 million from influencers last year in taxes. Emily's been looking at their annual report.
0: And that included more than €1 million in unpaid penalties. The tax collector has a special social media compliance programme and that looks at all ways they can make money, like gifts, sponsorships and collabs. Revenue says it also used the project to educate influencers and sent them letters reminding them what tax they have to pay.
4: Thanks, Emily. The cost of filling up your car may have gone up and now we're hearing that could stay like that for about 5 years. It's due to the war in the Middle East, which is pushing up prices of things like petrol and your weekly shop. CEO of Fuels for Ireland, Kevin McPartland, says damage to the shipping route past Iran will take years to repair.
24: Somewhere between 3 and 5% of the world's refining capacity has been knocked out by this war. That's the attacks that we've heard, the missile attacks on refineries and terminals in the Middle East. They are not facilities that can be repaired quickly.
4: Meanwhile, this from Donald Trump.
25: They had a Navy 159 boats. They have none. They're all at the bottom of the sea, so they replace that with what they call the fast boat. It's a fast boat. Big deal. It's fast. It's got a machine gun on it.
4: He says the US is negotiating with Iran, even though they fired at each other overnight. To Tenerife next, where you may have been on holidays before, but locals there are worried.
26: I'm really, really angry with the situation in Spain, as always, because we always need to get everything here. Doesn't matter the consequences.
27: A little bit scared.
1: A little bit, yeah.
4: That's as a cruise ship with a hantavirus outbreak is due to dock there this weekend. The World Health Organization insists it won't be another pandemic like COVID, as confirmed cases are now at 5. Concerns been raised about mixed-sex toilets at a new secondary school in South Dublin. The Educate Together building in Harold's Cross opened this week and includes gender-neutral cubicles, but parents have told the Irish Daily Mail that it's disgraceful and it disregards the privacy of girls. And it's New Music Friday. We've got a single from Charlie XCX and we're playing the new one from Calvin Harris and Jazzy next on Spin.
2: Mr. Men Little Miss are back in Happy Meal and they're off on a road trip. Your little one can go somewhere exciting with Little Miss Brave. Laugh all the way there with Mr. Tickle and make up an adventure all of their own. 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Some fun, some food, it's all inside this Happy Meal. Until the 8th of June from 11 a.m. includes one pre-selected Booker toy while stocks last, subject to availability.
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4: Well, good morning, Aston Villa fans.
5: It's McGinn again, it's number four.
4: Their club are on course for a first major European trophy since 1982 after beating Nottingham Forest 4-0 in the second leg of the Europa League semi-final. That was 4-1 overall. They'll face SC Freiburg in the decider. Crystal Palace also books place in the Conference League final after beating Shakhtar Donetsk 2-1. At home this evening, Shamrock Rovers play Galway United from 7:45. Bohemians play Dundalk. Derry City go to Drogheda United. Shelburne hosts Sligo Rovers and St. Pat's are up against Waterford. In the first division, it's UCD against Cork City. Cove head to Bray Wanderers. Athlone Town welcome Treaty United. Kerry make the long trip to Finn Harps while Wexford play Longford Town. And in Camogie, the Dubs play Wexford in the Leinster final tonight. 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
4: Cloudy today with sunny spells.
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23: Let's go. David Fiona in the morning.
0: Good morning. Hello.
7: Hi. Good morning. Welcome to Friday, by the way. I feel like we're kind of forgetting about the fact that it's literally the weekend.
0: It's the weekend and we have a fun afternoon planned.
7: We do. We're there's a girl on the show who's done one or two shows. Her name is Fiona Frawley and she's recently got married and then recently had a baby. And
0: the baby's name is Bobby and he's incredibly cute. And I messaged Fiona last week and I was like, I don't know what's going on or if you ever want some company, you know where I am. I can pop out to you after work someday, have a cup of tea or whatever. And she said, after work for a cup of tea? The baby's here, Em. I'll meet you for a drink. So that's the plan this afternoon. And very I think nice. The baby might be coming.
7: I have no interest, Fiona. If you're listening, please don't bring the baby. I've just texted into our group chat. Sorry, Callum, you're just finding out in real time that me and Fiona and Emma have our own group chat.
8: It's that I hate Callum group.
7: It just says Emma, Dave and Fiona only. But we have one with you. So I just kind of texted in. I was like, we're drinking at Fiona Frawley, right? Or is Bobby coming? That's a good way of her knowing
0: how you feel
7: how
0: about
7: I
0: Bobby
7: feel
0: coming.
7: About Bobby coming. I love the baby. Sounds
0: no,
7: great. Like
0: not a regular
7: congrats.
0: Mom. She's a cool mom.
7: No, I've no interest in going and having a drink and there's a baby there and then...
0: Why not?
7: I don't know actually what my real reason is. I just don't know. I don't want to... It's not for me. No, I want... I feel like the child because I'm like, no, I don't want a brother there. But I'm just like...
0: You want Fiona to yourself.
7: Yeah, kind of. Yeah,
0: you don't want her to be like
7: if
0: focused.
7: If she starts, you know, breastfeeding and...
0: Oh, would you relax? She's not going to get her boobs out in front of you.
7: You don't know that. She's very woke.
0: And you know what? If she does, this is the world we live in. No shame in it, Dave.
7: Oh, I'm not saying there's any shame in it. It's the most natural thing in the world. But it's Fiona.
0: Yeah, I know.
7: Do you know what I mean?
0: You won't see the boob.
7: I know. I know, but I'm just like, I'm going to be chatting about work and chatting about this, that and the other.
0: Yeah.
7: No, thanks.
0: Show me.
7: Is that the sound? I don't know.
0: I don't think I've ever heard the sound. It'll be grand. It'll be fine. You just don't want her attention elsewhere.
7: That's it.
0: All to yourself.
7: I wanted her
0: and
7: to tell me how great I'm doing.
0: Yeah, but actually, she's not a regular mom. She's a cool mom. And the thing about it is, she's not going to be wheeling the buggy like to Coppers tonight. Like, we're not. It's just going to be a few hours. Do you know what I mean?
7: Fine.
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7: She just texted. She was like, I was going to drink and bring Bobby. Zero cracks.
0: Say you.
7: I get to bring two toys.
0: Brand new music this morning. Jazzy teaming up with Calvin Harris. I guess that must be the moment where you say, guys, I think I made it.
7: Made it.
0: This is brand new. We haven't heard it yet, so let's check it out together. Calvin Harris teaming up with Jazzy. This is Satisfy on Spin.

0: Star is teaming up with Jazzy. That is Satisfy, just out today. You're on Spin. Good morning.
1: Jazzy absolutely killing the game, teaming up with Calvin Harris. And isn't she like one of the most streamed female artists or something like that?
0: Well, in Ireland anyway, yeah.
1: No, but I think like there was something about her being on, I don't know what it was, but it was something
0: I think
1: really
0: I
1: good.
0: Saw the stat. It was like Jazzy is the most streamed Irish female artist, but in terms of like her success in the UK and further afield, it is huge.
1: That's
0: she's doing
1: cool,
0: so
1: man.
0: Well.
1: That's pretty cool.
0: Someone described her as something.
1: Yeah, sorry, in Ireland, obviously. Yeah, sorry. Yeah, of course. I want to tell you about this because this is kind of something that I feel a lot of marketing teams come up with, and it's just kind of thrown out there into a board meeting. And then they don't really look at the logistics or anything, but it just kind of happens. Basically, Fox Sports in the US, they want to put a giant box, like a glass box, in the middle of Times Square.
0: Okay.
1: And have someone live in it.
0: All right.
1: That's what they want to do, right? So basically, they are hiring, this is a job. It's a 50 grand you get.
0: Wow.
1: Right? And they're hiring one fan to become the Fox One Chief World Cup Watcher. Have you ever heard something so Yankee?
0: It is very Yankee.
1: Fox One Chief World Cup Watcher for the 2026 FIFA World Cup, right? So the job pays 50 grand, as I said. The person will have to watch all 104 World Cup matches.
0: Ooh.
1: The fact that that's a job thing in the, like, in this is stupid because it's like, that sounds great.
0: Yeah, for lots of people that sounds
1: great. But they're like, you have to watch all of them. People are like, oh, all of them? But it's soccer.
0: And can I have a question then? I don't know if you, maybe you don't have this information or maybe they haven't even revealed this information, but is it like a home setup, like, as in, like, is it nice in the box?
1: I'd imagine so. I'd imagine like a toilet, it's a box with like a toilet and like probably a bed and maybe a couch or whatever.
0: Okay.
1: Do you know what I mean? That kind of thing, okay?
0: Maybe you don't know and I'm not quizzing you, but like, can you leave the box? Can you
1: no.
0: get fresh air?
1: This is the thing. I'm sure there's holes at the top of them for fresh air and things like that. But the person who's going to watch has to watch all 104 World Cup matches on Fox One in a custom glass viewing cube in Times Square. The role includes posting social media content and interacting with fans during the tournament. So obviously people are going to be staring at you. And things like that.
0: Yeah.
1: Imagine the amount of times you have to wave at people. It must be so tough. The job runs from the 6th of June to the 26th of July 2026.
0: A long time to be in public display constantly.
1: It really is.
0: You don't want to scratch your bum or anything.
1: I know. Like, I'd imagine they'll use the bathroom for a lot of it. And there's probably curtains. Applicants must create or update an Indeed profile and submit a short video explaining why they're the best fit. So this is obviously in conjunction with Indeed.
0: Yeah.
1: Do you know what I mean? So it's clever to do it in terms of like, oh, go on to Indeed and fill in a job application if this is what. But the idea of this, I think, is a bit mental. Applications close on the 17th of May. The winner is going to be announced during Fox's Yankees versus Red Sox broadcast on the 6th of June. And Fox and Indeed say the campaign is designed to celebrate the World Cup and engage fans through a unique viewing experience.
0: I get it. You're virtually kind of watching it with fans from all over the world because you're in Times Square and people will pop up. I presume they'll have screens and stuff outside where he is so people can join him.
1: Presumably. For, like, I wonder, will the TV be in the box or will it be on a screen in
0: obviously I'm just imagining this based on what you've told me, but I'm imagining like a massive screen in the box where he is and then like adjoining screens around the box maybe for people walking by.
1: Okay, interesting.
0: But I'm wondering, and like, you're obviously such football fans, you guys, is it the same crack when you're alone like at the end of the day watching your team play rather than, is the World Cup not all about getting together with your friends and like cheering on your team with the gang of people?
1: I'd say he probably will have the amount of people, or say he or she, whoever it is probably going to have a load of people watching the match with them just outside the box, so it'll be kind of like you're with people.
0: Yeah.
1: I mean, it'll be fine.
0: Would you like to do that?
1: I'm trying to think. I don't know if I think I'd probably like it for a day, but as long as it was in New York. I wouldn't like it to be in Dublin or anything because terrifying, you know everyone. But I remember 98FM did this with Adrian and Jeremy like years ago. They put them in a box on like Henry Street or Grafton Street or something.
0: What was the campaign?
1: And the campaign was like, you had to come up and enter a code and unlock them out of the box, otherwise they're stuck in there forever. Do you know what I mean? Like,
2: it was
1: this whole thing,
2: codes and everything.
0: Radio was fun back then.
3: Before health and safety.
0: Yeah.
3: But I kind of remember, because during the World Cup, the games, and now the American one is a bit different because of the time zones, but in previous World Cups, there's been games at like 2, 5, 7
0: yeah.
3: and 9 p.m.
1: They're like, so exhausting. Bad.
3: But it is exhausting. And then you get to, like, you get to a team that you watch about, like, I watch the England games. Yeah. But then if it's like Nigeria versus Ghana, I'm not really
1: now,
3: fussed
1: apparently,
3: about it.
1: I went through every single fixture, right? And what it looks like is they've done is that every single country who has a certain time frame or whatever, they've done for that time frame.
3: Yeah.
1: So like the England matches are kind of on at like 8 o'clock, 9 o'clock.
3: Yeah, yeah. Well, there is a Scotland game at 2 a.m. in the morning.
1: Is it 2 a.m.?
0: But you must just get so bleary eyes. Like I watch a lot more football since I moved in with Jack in the house. And if there's like, if we go from one game into a second game, or even if we go from a game into highlights, I'm like, it's starting to be a bit of a mess.
3: Especially to get a bit confused and lost now. If it's a team that you don't care about.
1: Yeah.
3: Like what I was saying, if it was like Namibia versus Ghana, and like, I don't really care about
0: it.
3: It's just on.
0: Yeah. And especially if it's not, if it's the teams that, you know, they got to the World Cup, great achievement, but they're not going to come in the top 50. You know, so it's going to be kind of poor football as well, maybe.
1: Obviously,
0: poorer football.
1: This, you know, they'll have to watch all of them, but like it'll be in more in conjunction with their time zone in New York and things like that. But I've seen some people's applications.
0: Oh, yeah?
1: They're poor.
0: Really?
1: They're really bad. They're just a video and they're going, so this is why I think I should be the Fox One Chief World Cup watcher. And it's like, I love football. And I was planning on watching all the matches anyway. And I was like, there's nothing special about it. There's nothing crazy. It's literally just like a job application.
0: And they're definitely on the lookout for someone who has this massive
1: I'd say they want someone who's a million followers.
0: Yeah. Or not even that. Maybe we'll get if they're not. Maybe they're not social media, but they're like, I've discovered someone and this person's got such personality.
1: Yeah.
0: People are going to love them.
1: They're going to make someone famous. Anyway.
0: It's going ahead anyway, regardless, isn't it?
1: Apparently, I don't know. Like, this could get pulled for insurance reasons, but I just think it's the most marketing thing ever. It's marketing's idea of a great campaign, and I just
0: if anyone from marketing in Indeed Ireland is listening now, why don't we stream that via the portal?
1: Brilliant.
0: Yeah. Seriously,
1: brilliant.
0: It'd be a good way to kind of keep in the loop, wouldn't it? Here's Cat's Eye. This is Gabriella. You're listening to Spin.

0: New music on Spin from Somber. It's Potential on Spin with Emma, Dave and Fiona. And after 10 o'clock, Peter Collins is in for Michaela. And he's got your naughty threesome lined up and ready to go for Friday.
1: Nice.
0: I'm nervous that the romance is dying out of my relationship.
1: Ah, no. That's a real heavy thing to drop midway through a show on a Friday. I don't know if Jack loves me anymore. All right, okay, here we go. Everyone, everyone pull over your cars. It's about to get hella deep.
0: Help me. No, Jack and I will be 2 years together in July. But last year, because our birthdays are both in May, that was our first time celebrating each other's birthdays. And we were in Italy at the time. Do you remember that trip I went out to Italy and I had a ball last year? So good. And we made such a fuss of each other on our birthdays because I'm the 27th of May and he's the 31st of May.
1: I would have put my house on you being the 19th of May.
0: Really?
1: My house.
0: You keep saying that it's the 27th.
1: Right.
0: Okay. Just put it in your phone.
1: See, it's. I think that was the 19th because you're turning 19, aren't you?
0: Of course. That's what I mean, oh my God, I'm sorry. Actually, I'm only turning 18. I'm underage. it's illegal for me to be here. I'm so young. But we were in Italy and because my birthday was before his, I was interested to see where the bar was, to see what he'd do, to see

0: Landu brainstorms boat names for the boat he hopes to own.
1: How about Fishful Thinking? Nah, too cute. C'est la vie?
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0: Plus, Geico can help Boatu cover what's on board, too.
1: Oh, I know. Boy, oh boy. Or barely awake. Paddle to the metal. Oh, man. I should do this for a living.
0: It feels good to be Boatu. It feels good to Geico.
3: Yeah, your birthday. Yeah, that's your birthday.
4: I knew it all along, Jack. I don't know why you should. That's where you gaslight him and go, I know it's your birthday, Jack. But sorry, this is a bit more important.
3: Yeah.
4: I'm running with women.
3: Yeah. So I'm like, how much have I dropped the ball in 1 year that I went from spoil to literally going, yes, that's your birthday. I will run that marathon really quick. I will be back and we will celebrate. I will beat my own personal best. We'll go and have a great time. My other concern is he has a restaurant he's wanted to check out for ages. It's called Mr. S. It's so hard to get a booking for it. And I once brought us there thinking I had a booking for it, and I booked it for months later and had to leave and go to the Camden for food. But I have it booked for the night before.
4: That's
3: which
4: nice.
3: Which makes the mini marathon tricky because I'll be full of food.
4: Oh my God. Well, you're a carb load anyway.
3: And a few drinks.
4: Yeah, okay. Just go easy.
3: And birthday. But, he now has said to me on the back of me, he seemed like, I don't care. He just said, we won't do presents this year, will we?
4: Oh my God, that's a man, like, who has nothing.
3: What do you mean?
4: Nothing planned.
3: Yeah. Isn't he probably took the vibe off me of, well, if she's going off running a mini marathon on the day, then cool. The ball is dropped and we just won't do presents.
4: I feel bad for both of you.
3: I need to reignite it, man. I was spoiled. I was brought in a scooter across an island horse riding in a vineyard last year, and this year I get nothing.
4: Oh my God. You could run with like a picture of him. Like run the mini marathon with a picture of his face.
3: A lot of people do it for charity. It'll do something wrong.
4: He's dead.
3: Fund me to make romance back into my relationship.
5: GoFundMe for your present.
3: Yeah. Here's Taylor Swift. You're on Spin.

0: Taylor Swift and Elizabeth Taylor on Spin with Emma, Dave and Fiona. Here's a compliment for David Hammond because it's deserved.
1: Go on.
0: Your hair is really nice long.
1: Oh, thank
0: you. Is Pippa saying the same?
1: No.
0: Oh, really? She wants you to cut it up?
2: Not that she wants me to cut it up, but I don't know if she likes it longer. But I like it longer.
0: Yeah.
2: But like everything I do, she doesn't like. When I grow a mustache, she's like, no, I hate it. But then when it's at its final stage, I think she's like, oh no, it's all right now.
0: Yeah.
2: I think if I was to go back to the kind of, do you know what's most important about this?
0: What?
2: Do you know who likes it? Who I believe in most of all? My barber.
0: He likes the hair long.
2: Even though I'm not giving him money because I'm not going to him so as often,
0: yeah.
2: He still texts me all the time. He's like, your hair looks class.
0: Yeah. It's in a really good... I think the bit longer, the better. That's just my personal opinion.
2: I did wear a cap the other day and it did not look good because of the hair coming out the back of it.
0: That's all the rage. People love that.
2: I wasn't a big fan of that.
0: Today is the day. 305 grand is going on the cash machine. Final chance. Well, not final chance. You've got hours and hours. But we'll tell you for the final time how to enter for that next.
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0: She plays the Academy on Sunday night. It's Bella Kay's I Love It, I Love It, I Love It here on Spin. Welcome on in to the Friday Music Game on the show, the Music Game with no name. As always, it is Dave up against producer Callum. I say as always, but Callum's been pretty absent some Fridays as of late.
1: Yeah, I had to play Nick the last time.
2: Did you win?
1: I did.
2: Of course.
1: He was luckily really bad.
2: So am I. I love this game, but I just can't win.
0: Yeah, Callum's yet to have a win on this. It is Dave versus Callum, head to head. I'd imagine for lots of people who listen to this game, they go, what is wrong with these two boys?
1: I've
0: probably got the worst people of all time to play this with. But look, we will crack on. Round number one, it's over to David Hammond. And the question to you is...
1: Coming.
0: It's coming. It's coming. In Ed Sheeran's song Shape of You, Dave, he says that the club, it's not the best place to find a lover. So where does he go?
1: The club's not the best place to find a lover. So the bar is where I go.
2: So easy. The club isn't the best place to find a lover. So the bar is where I go.
0: Well done.
1: Yeah.
2: And I get like, what's the square root of 17?
0: Callum! In Clean Bandit's song Rather Be, they say they're how many miles from comfort?
2: With a thousand... We're a thousand miles. I always think Coventry. A thousand.
1: Yes.
0: Well done.
1: I was thinking, I was like, is it a million? No.
0: Into round two, and it's one all between Dave and producer Callum. Dave, in Chibuzi's song, A Bar Song, he says his baby's been telling him all night that she wants what brand of designer bag?
1: My baby want a Birkin. She's been telling me all night long.
3: My baby want a Birkin. Telling me all night long.
2: I actually don't think I would have got that because I wouldn't have comprehended that Birkin was the bag. Okay.
1: I just know it because that's like a thing online where it's like people are always asking their rich person to get them a Birkin.
2: Not okay. Birkenstocks.
0: On the back of that song, kind of thinking.
1: Yeah.
0: Birkenstocks, yeah. Callum, no presh.
2: I know.
0: This is Taylor
2: all
0: Swift.
2: Of the presh. Oh, God.
0: In Taylor Swift's song, Cruel Summer, what colour is the feeling she's got?
2: It's blue. Da, da, da, da, da, da. It's you.
1: You're singing it's blue, dabba dee dabba da.
2: I'm blue. I'm going to say blue. I think it's blue.
3: Shape of your body is blue.
2: Oh.
1: Well done. What is that? I don't know
2: shape
1: that.
2: No, I just remember blue being in that song.
1: I would have said red because it's her colour.
2: Yeah,
1: right?
2: That's the album.
0: Right, lads, we're into round three.
2: Oh.
0: And it's two for two.
2: Come on.
0: Who's going to take it today? We're going old school on this one. Dave... In Green Day's song, Boulevard of Broken Dreams, what is the only thing that walks beside him?
1: The only thing that walks beside me is shadow.
2: Oh, very good.
1: Come on, baby!
2: Oh, three for three.
0: Well done. Okay, producer Callum, over to you. Will we go to a legitimate tiebreaker this morning? It's classic for you too, Callum. In Beyonce and Jay-Z's song, Crazy in Love, how many times does she call his name in a row? Come on, Callum.
2: What?
1: Pick a guess.
0: She calls his name in a row how many times?
2: Seven. I don't.
1: I don't know. Would you have accepted three times? Because that's what I would have guessed.
0: I would have accepted two or three times or two or three times in a row. Right, Callum.
1: Come on!
0: You just can't seem to get a win on this game.
2: Don't be giving me Beyonce songs.
0: You just cannot seem to get a win on this game. Oh my God, I forgot about our tiebreaker. Shall we do our tiebreaker?
1: Go on, do it for the crack.
0: As always, shout your name, not the answer, please. And I forgot to write the quiz. We're having an absolute disaster this morning. Guys, keep sing to yourselves. I need to listen to what the question is, okay?
4: We have to take our headphones off. You're going to listen to the clip.
0: Okay, Drake wants you in one dance to do what as soon as you see the text?
2: Dance.
1: See what? See the text? Kiss him. Soon as you see the text reply.
0: Me. Okay. It wasn't to be today for producer Callum. One day in the year 2038,
2: one day I'll win.
0: You might get a win on this game. For now, though.
1: I can't believe I won that. That's mental.
0: Justin Bieber and Daisies, you're listening to Spin 1038.

0: Reed and Griffin, Save My Love on Spin. If you have entered the cash machine, good luck to you today.
1: Guess what side quest I'm doing this weekend?
0: What's that then?
1: Rock climbing.
0: Oh my God, fun!
1: But like indoors, and I'm going to be safe.
0: Yeah, yeah, yeah. That's good crack though.
1: Yeah, very much looking
0: forward to it. It's going to be your new, oh, you're going to be obsessed with it.
1: I am.
0: Doing the golf now and the rock climbing.
1: I met a guy in the gym once and I was like, man, you're build is so good. Like, what's the story? How do you do that? And he was just like, oh, I climb.
0: Oh my God, between the gym, the rock climbing and the golf, this man
1: I will be evolving. Insufferable. That's my main goal, is to be insufferable.
0: Have a fantastic weekend. The Naughty Threesome with Peter is on the way.
1: For all you people who just said, you already are. Take it back.
2: Before streaming, we had this. The songs you had on repeat. And the ones you never want to see.

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1: Here's what you need to know.
17: I'm Alex. Here's what's happening. Revenue took in more than 3 million euro from influencers last year. Emily's been looking at their annual report.
18: And that included more than 1 million in unpaid penalties. The tax collector has a special social media compliance programme, and that looks at all ways they can make money, like gifts, sponsorships and collabs. Revenue says it also used the project to educate influencers and sent them letters reminding them what tax they have to pay.
17: Thanks, Emily. Three men arrested in connection with an attack on a woman at a home in Clondalkin last year have been released without charge. Alexis Campion suffered life-changing burns when she was set on fire on the 25th of November. Three people have previously appeared before court in relation to it. The cost of filling up your car may have gone up, and now we're hearing it could stay like that for 5 years. That's due to the war in the Middle East, which is pushing up things like petrol and your weekly shop. CEO of Fuels for Ireland, Kevin McPartlin, says damage to the shipping route past Iran will take years to repair.
19: Somewhere between 3 and 5% of the world's refining capacity has been knocked out by this war. That's the attacks that we've heard, the missile attacks on refineries and terminals in the Middle East. They are not facilities that can be repaired quickly.
17: Meanwhile, this from Donald Trump.
20: They had a Navy 159 boats. They have none. Okay, they're all at the bottom of the sea. So they replaced that with what they call the fast boat. It's a fast boat. Big deal. It's fast. It's got a machine gun in front.
17: He says the US is negotiating with Iran, even though they fired at each other overnight. To Tenerife next, where you may have been on holidays before, but locals there are worried.
21: I'm really, really angry with the situation in Spain, as always, because we always need to get everything here. Doesn't matter the consequences.
22: A little bit scared. Little bit, yeah.
17: As a cruise ship with a hand virus outbreak is due to dock there this weekend, the World Health Organization says it won't be another pandemic like COVID, even though cases are up to 5 now. A glow-in-the-dark slitter has been given the top prize this year's Student Enterprise Programme National Finals. The glow ball was designed by Cathal Sweeney from Limerick, who's already generated 40,000 euro in the last 4 months. And Cork has been named among Europe's most underrated cities. The National Geographic magazine describes the county as Ireland's food capital.
23: 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Wait. Launch date? 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
17: Well, good morning, Aston Villa fans.
27: It's McGinn again, it's number 4.
17: Their club are on course for a first major European trophy since 1982 after beating Nottingham Forest 4-0 in the second leg of the Europa League semi-final. That was 4-1 overall. They'll face SC Freiburg in the decider. Crystal Palace also booked a place in the Conference League final after beating Shakhtar Donetsk. At home this evening, Shamrock Rovers play Galway United from 7:45. Bohemians play Dundalk. Derry City go to Drogheda United. Shelburne hosts Sligo Rovers and St. Pat's are up against Waterford. And in Camogie, the Dubs play Wexford in the Leinster final tonight. 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
30: Hey, it's Seymour here with you on entertainment. Ariana Grande's new album, Petal, is set to drop on July 31st, and she's taken to Instagram to give us some teasers on the vibe we're to expect.
31: It's kind of about breaking up with all different kinds of negative attachments, whether it's my own monsters in my own head, external voices, things that no longer serve me.
30: And now let's get into even more music, as Sabrina Carpenter stole the show at the Met Gala the other night for her unbelievable dress. And it turns out that wasn't the only showstopper of the night. At the party, the singer brought out Stevie Nicks to sing a duet of Landslide. Let's get into movies, as Paul Mescal and Jesse Buckley are teaming up again. The pair are coming back together for Hold On To Your Angels, which has been written by director Ben Zeitlin and described as an outlaw romance. And for more on the hottest trending stories, add Spin to your social feeds.
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1: Oh, we are so back. And what I mean by we are so back again. Another weekend. How quick was that? See, every week should just be a 4-day week. And you've got the weekend so much faster. Top stuff right there. Good morning. It's Peter Collins with you, getting you through your workday. We do have your Naughty Threesome right now to kick it off. Three throwback hits from the noughties back to back. We're in them for you. Daniel Bedingfield is on the way. We've got to get through this. I got a little treat for you for song number three. So look forward to that one. But let's kick it off. Fergie, Ludacris, Glamorous. This is Spin.

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2: Well, what a way to wrap that up. Last Ketchup, the Ketchup song. It wasn't Heinz, but it was good enough for me. So, yeah, I haven't heard that one from 2002, song number three there of the naughty threesome. In the middle of it, though, we had Gotta Get Through This from Daniel Bedingfield, coming all the way from New Zealand, and kicked it off with Fergie and Ludacris and her song Glamorous from her 2006 album The Duchess. If you want more of that, back again today. Spin Hits has got your naughty threesome from 3 p.m. In the meantime, what I do have here is details of how you can win big on the cash machine. That is coming up in a couple of minutes time, and of course 10 spin hits in a row.
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2: We're in that 10 spin-its in a row. Will be Amble's latest release, Moral Victory. Sit tight for that. Mad Child as well, Sabrina Carpenter. Plenty of those around. And only minutes away, Tame Impala and Jenny with their hit Dracula. And of course, only 5 days' time, Tame Impala is going to be taking over the Three Arena. Sit tight for your number one hit music station.
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0: You know what? That hit absolutely slaps. Bebe Rexha and Fateless collaborating on that track. It is called New Religion. Sabrina, where does the name Carpenter come from?
1: It comes

Benson Boone, mystical, magical 10 spin hits in a row. And we know the way Benson Boone does those backflips at every single gig and concert he does. The devil inside me wants him to fall over doing that. I know, it's shocking, but you just want to see it. 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It'll be a great reel. It'll be a great trend, you know? Maybe it'll happen. Maybe not. Here's another It's Talk To You spin.

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4: 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Female quartet from Bray, County Wicklow, homegrown talents. 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

0: 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That is Florence Road, their fresh new release on Spin. They've called it Hanging Out to Dry. And Spin's cash machine today is worth €305,000. The money has got to go. Guaranteed winner of the biggest ever prize amount of cash given away in the history of Irish radio. 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
1: This is Spin's
0: 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Now, get your entry in by 3 p.m. today, no later, because soon after, at random, the cash machine calls somebody. It gives that someone 5 rings of the phone to answer it. If they can answer it, they'll get a shot at the money. If they can't answer it within 5, it will hang up and ring someone else. If you do get it though, all you gotta do is tell us how much money is inside of the cash machine, which you already know that because you've written this down in black pen on the back of your hand, €305,000. If you want in, text Spin right now to 57557. While you're doing that, got music coming up very soon from Zara Larsson and that latest release from Sonny Federa plays next on your number one hit music station. On your mark, ready,
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0: Your number one hit music station is Zara Larsson. That is Midnight Sun. It's Peter Collins with you at the moment, and we've teamed up with Heineken and are putting you in the front row. 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More music still to come here on Spin. I've got 10 Spin hits in a row, kicking off in just a couple of minutes' time with the latest one from Disco Lands and Tinashe. No Bro Boys.
1: Here's what you need to know.
2: I'm Alex, here's what's happening. 3.3 million euro was paid to revenue from influencers last year. Emma, this is from the Tax Collector's annual report.
3: Yeah, and it includes almost €1 million collected from interests and penalties. Gifts, brand collaborations and sponsorships need to be declared under the Influencer Compliance Programme. Over 450 letters were sent in the last 2 years to influencers telling them what tax they should pay.
2: Thanks, Emma. The government says it will introduce age verification for under 16s. Even if the EU doesn't.
4: We're very much actually inside in the middle, and there's some very large member states and some quite small member states that agree entirely with the position that we've taken.
2: Patrick O'Donovan's the politician that looks after media. Social companies appeared before politicians yesterday, where most denied being addictive for kids. Three men arrested in connection with an attack on a woman at a home in Clondalkin last year have been released without charge. Alexis Campion suffered life-changing burns and she was set on fire on the 25th of November. Three people have previously appeared before the courts in relation to it. Irish passengers on the hantavirus cruise ship could find out today how they'll be brought home. The World Health Organization says this isn't like the COVID pandemic, though. Journalist Cliona Flynn is in Spain.
5: We know that this virus can incubate for up to 8 weeks, so it could well be that adding on the time that they've been on the boat and the time since the first virus infection was detected, it could well be that they will be asked quarantine for 5 or 6 weeks when they get home to Ireland.
2: Thousands of people are preparing to take part in Darkness into Light this weekend. Walkers will set off from multiple locations across the country at 4:15 in the morning to raise money for Pieta. Valerie is doing it for her nephew.
6: My story started 2013, where my nephew passed away from suicide. The walk is just so beautiful. It just brings people together for support, hope, and that you can help someone travel along the way.
2: And New York's Empire State Building lit up in Penny's iconic aqua blue last night. It's to mark Primark's first Manhattan store, located just around the corner from Times Square.
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2: Well, good morning, Aston Villa fans.
11: It's beginning again. It's number four.
2: Their club are on course for a first major European trophy since 1982 after beating Nottingham Forest 4-0 in the second leg of the Europa League semi-final. That was 4-1 overall. They'll face SC Freiburg in the decider. Crystal Palace also books place in the Conference League final after beating Shakhtar Donetsk. At home this evening, Shamrock Rovers play Galway United from 7:45. Bohemians play Dundalk. Derry City go to Drogheda United. Shelburne hosts Sligo Rovers and St. Pat's are up against Waterford. And in Camogie, the Dubs play Wexford in the Leinster final tonight. Download the Go Loud app now, your new home for Off the Ball.
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12: Hey, it's Emer here with you on entertainment. Ariana Grande's new album, Petal, is set to drop on July 31st, and she's taken to Instagram to give us some teasers on the vibe we're to expect.
13: Was kind of about breaking up with all different kinds of negative attachments, whether it's my own monsters in my own head, external voices, things that no longer serve me.
12: And now let's get into even more music, as Sabrina Carpenter stole the show at the Met Gala the other night for her unbelievable dress. And it turns out that wasn't the only showstopper of the night. At the party, the singer brought out Stevie Nicks to sing a duet of Landslide. Now let's Let's get into movies, as Paul Mescal and Jesse Buckley are teaming up again. The pair are coming back together for Hold On To Your Angels, which has been written by director Ben Zeitlin and described as an outlaw romance. And for more on the hottest trending stories, add Spin to your social feeds.
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Milky, Just The Way You Are, 10 spin hits in a row. So he got the name Teddy when he was a kid because he was very cuddly and affectionate. And SWIMS is an acronym for someone who isn't me sometimes. I like that. A man who wears his heart in his sleeve, in touch with his emotions. Seems pretty cool to me. It's Teddy SWIMS on Spin, Mr. Know-It-All. She like-

Alex Warren, that is Fever Dream. You better get used to Alex Warren, because he's that good. He is here to stay. Currently working on some new music as well. If you saw him the other night in the Three Arena, I'm incredibly jealous. I'm still living off the Instagram reels from it. Here's Ray on Spin. Where's my hubby?

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0: You're on Spin, and we are the home of 10 Spin hits in a row. That is Noah Kahan, The Great Divide. Started on SoundCloud, he did. Now he's here. Now he will be also here. 3 dates in the Tree Arena this coming November. That is huge. Not one, not two, but 3 dates. That's a big feat. He's going to absolutely smash it. Sit tight, got details coming your way of how you can be part of history today in Irish radio by winning the biggest ever cash amount. If you want to have details on that, I've got them coming for you. Alongside new music from Calvin Harris just around the corner.
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13: 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One that's passed on what they learned yesterday to shape those on the pitch today. 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
3: 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It's that Calvin Harris will be playing it live in Marley Park this coming summer with Jazzy, who was also on this track. So we will get to see both of them live play this track. Fresh new song on Spin. This is Satisfy.

0: Yeah, that's a drip, all right. A fresh new track on Spin, Calvin Harris, Jazzy, that is a Satisfy.
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0: All right, let's go big on this one. 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Now, entries in 3 p.m. today. We got just a little over 3 hours to go till we close the lines, because soon after 3, at random, the cash machine will call someone back. If you're in the draw, it's a good chance it's going to be you. And if it is you, we'll give you 5 rings of the phone to answer it. If you don't answer it, we'll just hang up on you and we'll ring someone else. So best be you answer it. If you do answer it, we then want to know how much cash is inside of the cash machine, which is, as we have told you, €305,000. If you want a piece of this, send us that text right now with the word spin to 57557. While you are doing that, I got music on the way very soon from Ewan McVicker and Bruno Mars' latest release, I Just Might, plays next on your number one hit music station.
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3: Saturday, I was in Waterford. I stayed at my granny. So we get in, it's like midnight, we go off to bed. Conk out, we were absolutely exhausted. 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

0: thing. A crackdown on influencers has resulted in over 3.3 million euro in taxes being paid to revenue last year. Gifts, brand collaborations and sponsorships must now be declared. Spin's Emma has the details.
1: It includes almost a million euro collected from interests and penalties. Gifts, brand collaborations and sponsorships need to be declared under the Influencer Compliance Programme. Over 450 letters were sent in the last 2 years to influencers telling them what tax they should pay.
0: The government plans to bring in age verification for anyone under the age of 16 on socials, even if the EU doesn't.
2: We're very much actually inside in the middle, and there's some very large member states and some quite small member states that agree entirely with the position that we've taken.
0: That's the Minister for Media, Patrick O'Donovan. Social companies appeared before politicians yesterday and most denied being addictive for kids. Irish passengers on the hantavirus cruise ship should find out today how they will be brought home. Charter flights have already been organised by Spain, France and the UK. Journalist Cleona O'Flynn is in Spain.
3: We know that this virus can incubate for up to 8 weeks, so it could well be that adding on the time that they've been on the boat and the time since the first virus infection was detected, it could well be that they will be at quarantine for 5 or 6 weeks when they get home to Ireland.
0: Thousands are preparing to take part in Darkness into Light this weekend. Walkers will set off from all over the country at 4:15 tomorrow morning to raise money for Pieta. Valerie is doing it for her nephew.
4: My story started 2013, where my nephew passed away from suicide. The walk is just so beautiful. It just brings people together for support, hoping that you can help someone travel along the way.
0: There's hope for the summer holidays, as Aer Lingus says it's confident of its fuel supply to operate the summer schedule. It comes as the airline reports a 103 million euro operating loss for the first 3 months of the year. And Robert Downey Jr. doesn't think influencers are the stars of the future. The Iron Man star told the Conversations for Our Daughters podcast, online creators are the evangelical hucksters of the information age.
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0: Shamrock Rovers can open up a 6-point lead at the top of the SSC Airtricity Men's Premier Division tonight. Their way to Galway United, who are chasing a first win over the Hoops since 2006. Bohemians are on a 9-game winless run ahead of tonight's action. They're level on points with Dundalk, with the two sides meeting at Oriel Park. Elsewhere, Derry City travel to Drogheda United, while Shelburne continue their hunt for a first home win of the season when they host Sligo Rovers. All those games kick off at 7:45. Then at 8, second place St. Pat's are up against the league's bottom side Waterford. That'll be Graeme Coughlin's first game in charge of the Blues. Download the Go Loud app now, your new home for Off the Ball.
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8: Hey, it's Emer here with you on entertainment. 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
3: You played it cool and I played it dumb. Don't you think I'm a little too young to be messed with like that?

0: 10 minutes in a row. That is Tame Impala with Dracula. So Becky Hill, I've always been a big fan. She loves poking fun at herself. She's good crack, and that's when you know you got a good celebrity on your hands.
1: I feel very lucky that I'm able to go and tell people that, look, I was famous on TikTok for a bit.
0: Some people will get that the hard way, but she knows how to do it well. Here she is on Spin. This is Side Effects. It's your number one hit music station. I've been thinking.

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2: So this guy is Mr. 2024 District Magazine's Future of Irish Music, and that was predicted very well. Fast forward to 2026, he's killing it. Femi on Spin, this is his new release,

10 spinnits in a row. That is Tate McRae and her hit Just Keep Watching from the F1 movie that came out late last year. If you haven't seen it and you're a big fan of Formula One, it's not really for the purists. It's more of that Hollywood blockbuster vibe. But hey, if you're into it, just go for it. It's worth a little bit of a watch. Now, speaking of things that are lots of money, how about the cash machine?

0: This is Spin's Machine. And we are T-minus 2.5 hours, I lie, 2 hours and 29 minutes until someone could be winning the cash machine, €305,000. 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Entries in by 3 p.m. today, as said so. Because soon after, at random, the cash machine will give a call. It will give 5 rings of the phone for you to answer it. If you can do that, you're nearly there. You then just need to tell us how much is in the cash machine. That is €305,000. Text Spin right now to 57557. If you're not in, you can't win. And while you're getting that text together, music is on the way from Kingfisher. Their track Hold Me Down is just ahead. Tay Tay T Swizzle, Taylor Swift, whatever you want to call her as well, will be the next song to play on your number one hit music station.
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1: 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Eventually they figured out it was all good. There was no issues at all, right? And the doctor turned around to me, old lady, and said, he's grand, he's just a bit constipated.
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0: Here's what you need to know.
1: No.
0: Spin.
2: I'm Katie. Here's what's happening. The government says laws to protect kids from potential harm on social media is its main priority.
3: I met the commissioner at the end of the council meeting in Cyprus last week. We were asked to identify Ireland's priorities, and I said, look, I have a single priority in terms of the 6 months that we want to try and really drive home, which is the issue of online safety for minors.
2: That's the Minister for Media, Patrick O'Donovan, who says Ireland will move forward with legislation on age verification for under 16s online, even if the EU doesn't. Passengers on board the hantavirus-stricken cruise ship must wait for their countries to plan how they will be sent home. The ship's expected to arrive off the coast of Tenerife on Sunday. Journalist Cleona O'Flynn says it's still undecided how passengers will be brought home.
4: In terms of two Irish that we know are on board, we still don't know when exactly they will be flying home. The HSE spokesperson there in Ireland has said that the passengers will receive optimal patient care and safety.
2: People are being encouraged to join Darkness into Light events tomorrow. Thousands of people will be setting their clocks for 4 a.m. tomorrow at multiple locations around the country to raise money for Pieta. Among those taking part is Valerie, in memory of her nephew.
5: We put out lights to light the way, and we write the word hope in the hope to bring people together and show them that there is support there on the night. It's a beautiful walk. It's just so overwhelming.
2: The winner of last week's lotto jackpot has finally come forward. The lucky ticket holders are now 8.7 million euro richer. Arrangements are now underway for them to collect their massive prize. Meanwhile, in the UK, the British Prime Minister says he's not going to walk away as Labour leader despite a series of defeats for his party in local elections. Labour has lost control of 9 councils, while Reform UK has been the big winner so far. And Jesse Buckley and Paul Mescal will reunite as co-stars in an upcoming film. Fresh off the Hamnet buzz, they're doing another movie together called Hold On to Your Angels. Filming's due to start in February.
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2: Shamrock Rovers can open up a 6-point lead at the top of the SSC Airtricity Men's Premier Division tonight. They're away to Galway United, who are chasing a first win over the Hoops since 2006. Bohemians are on a 9-game winless run ahead of tonight's action. They're level on points with Dundalk, with the two sides meeting at Oriel Park. Elsewhere, Derry City travel to Drogheda United, while Shelburne continue their hunt for a first home win of the season when they host Sligo Rovers. All those games kick off at 7:45. Then at 8, second place St. Pat's are up against the league's bottom side Waterford. That'll be Graeme Coughlan's first game in charge of the Blues. Download the Go Light app now, your new home for Off the Ball.
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drop dead. 10 spin hits in a row. It's Peter Collins by your side. And I know you need your daily fix of Olivia Dean. So I'm going to play a track from her for you next on spin. Straight up after this one from Bebe Rexha. It's New Religion on your number one hit music station.

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1: That's the latest from Bella Kay on Spin. And this is a friendly reminder that we're coming closer to 3 o'clock today. 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

0: 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Some pretty cool acts are going to be there. Wellness activities, expert talks, the whole shebang. If you're going, enjoy it, and we will see you there. Sit tight for details of how you could win big on Cash Machine very soon, and Rossi and Jazzy's latest collab plays next. You're on.
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15: Mr. Men Little Miss are back in Happy Meal and they're off on a road trip. 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Laugh all the way there with Mr. Tickle or make up an adventure all of their own. 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Some fun, some food, it's all inside this Happy Meal. 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
0: 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Irish. That's how I describe this one. 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Two Irish artists together. It's rude.

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1: Machine. All right, it's ready to go. Just over an hour until someone will be creating history. 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T's and C's are on the website if you want to check them out for yourself. Now, entries in by 3. There's 1 hour and 50, or no. There is. There's 1 hour and 6 minutes to go until that closes. And then our fifth three, the cash machine will randomly pick a number. And if it's you we're calling, we will give you 5 rings of the phone to answer it. If you can do that, you're nearly there. We then just want to know how much is in the cash machine, which is €305,000. So if you want it, text spin right now to 57557. And while you're doing that, I've got 10 minutes in a row ready to go with these. I've got your daily fix of K-pop. That is BTS with Swim. And that banger from Haven, I Run, is going to play for you next, only here on your hit music station.
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3: Here's what you need to know.
19: I'm Katie. Here's what's happening. Protecting kids from the potential harms on social media is the government's main priority at the minute.
20: I met the commissioner at the end of the council meeting in Cyprus last week. We were asked to identify Ireland's priorities, and I said, look, I have a single priority in terms of the 6 months that we want to try and really drive home, which is the issue of online safety for minors.
19: That's the Minister for Media, Patrick O'Donovan, who says Ireland will move forward with laws on age verification for under 16s online, even if the EU doesn't. Passengers on board the hantavirus-stricken cruise ship must wait for their countries to plan how they will be sent home. The ship's expected to arrive off the coast of Tenerife on Sunday. Journalist Cleona O'Flynn says it's still undecided how the Irish passengers will be brought home.
21: In terms of two Irish that we know are on board, we still don't know when exactly they will be flying home. The HSE spokesperson there in Ireland has said that the passengers will receive optimal patient care and safety.
19: People are being encouraged to join Darkness into Light events tomorrow. Thousands will set off on walks in various locations around the country just after 4 a.m. to raise money for Pieta. Among those taking part is Valerie, in memory of her nephew.
22: We put out lights to light the way, and we write the word hope in the hope to bring people together and show them that there is support there on the night. It's a beautiful walk. It's just so overwhelming.
19: Only 10% of people who experience sexual violence report it.
23: So we know that there's a huge, huge hidden population out there. We never speak about it.
19: That's nurse lead Margot Noonan from the Sexual Assault Treatment Unit in Cork. The unit experienced a 5.5% increase in the number of patients in 2025 compared to the year before. The winner of last week's Lotto jackpot has finally come forward. The lucky ticket holder is now 8.7 million euro richer. Arrangements are now underway for them to collect their big prize. And Shakira's teased a new FIFA World Cup song with Afrobeat singer Burna Boy. It's expected Die Die will be released next week. The tournament will kick off in Mexico City on the 11th of June.
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19: Newcastle boss Eddie Howe refused to go into detail when asked about the future of Anthony Gordon. It's been reported that Bayern Munich have opened up talks with the Premier League club about a summer transfer for the England winger. Howe says it's not something he's worrying about.
25: All I'm looking to do is try and finish the season with the squad in a really strong way and the players be committed to what they're doing right here, right now. There's no point looking too far ahead into the future. The summer transfer window is difficult to predict.
19: Elsewhere, an allegation of unauthorised filming has led to Southampton being investigated for spying on Middlesbrough ahead of their championship playoff semi-final. The English Football League say they're treating the matter as potential misconduct. Download the Goal Line app now, your new home for off the ball.
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0: Hey, it's Emer here with you on entertainment. Billie Eilish has insisted that there's nothing wrong with fans watching gigs through their phones. She revealed that she thinks it's just a generational thing that people are going to have to get over. And it's an important part of our culture being on our phones as it keeps us all connected. And now let's talk about new movies, as Brendan Fraser was on The Jimmy Fallon Show and revealed that The Mummy is getting a reboot and what we're to expect.
1: Well, we're going to get the band back together. The only way to do it. So we're going to give the audience what they have been bothering all of us for.
0: And dare I mention the Leaving Cert, because it's fast approaching. And if you're struggling with studying, don't worry about it. Freya Sky's got you covered.
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2: 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Kacey Musgraves really has a way with the lyrics, especially in this one. 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She reveals all. 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

It's so hard just to not sway and bop along to a Taylor Swift song. She just has them down to a T. Just draws you on in and there you are, bopping away. So good. 10 spin hits in a row.

0: what's happening. It's Peter Collins by your side. We are 27 minutes away from making history in Irish radio. If you want to be a part of it, let's get you in the draw.
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0: All right, buckle up. This is going to be a big one. €305,000 for you to win today on Spin's Cash Machine. I'd say in about 30 to 33 minutes' time, someone is going to have this money. So we're very close for your last chance to enter. We close the lines at three, okay? €305,000 for you to win. 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Terms and conditions, they are on the Spin website. Now, as I said, 3pm is the deadline, not long to go. Soon after, the cash machine will randomly pick a number, call it back and give it 5 rings to answer. If it's not answered, we hang up and move to the next person, because we are guaranteeing a winner today. If you do answer within the 5 rings, we then just want to know how much is in the cash machine, which is €305,000. 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I got more music on the way from Sigala and Ella Eyre, Came Here for Love, and this one from Dermot Kennedy is going to play in a sec. Yeah, that's his latest release, Turnstile. Buzzing to play it for you. It's on the way right here on your number one hit music station.
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0: Zara Larsson, Midnight Sun on your number one hit music station. That is it for myself, Peter Collins, for the day. Going to be back with you again on Sunday live from Wellfest. So make sure you keep us loud. We'll be keeping you up to date right across the weekend with all things Wellfest. We're going to be there all day, every day for it. Sit tight, those spin hits on the way next, and keep your phone by you. It could ring very soon and you could be winning big on the cash machine. Have a great weekend. On your mark,
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7: Here's what you need to know.
16: I'm Katie, here's what's happening. The winner of the €8.7 million lotto jackpot has come forward. They've now made contact with the prize claims team and plans are now underway for them to go and collect their money. Dara O'Dwyer is from the National Lottery and explains what happens next.
17: That arrangements will now be made for them to come into National Lottery and collect that cheque. In the meantime, that winner is probably going off now to receive financial and legal advice, and that's something we always suggest for our winners before they come into us.
16: Early detection is key when it comes to skin cancer.
18: Because the vast majority of skin cancers, if detected early, are completely curable, approximately 90% of them. So really acting on something once you notice it's out of the ordinary and not just hoping it'll go away.
16: That's the key message from a consultant dermatologist, Lisa Roach, during Skin Cancer Awareness Month. Politicians here want EU countries to work together to enforce age restrictions for under 16s on social media. The media minister, Patrick O'Donovan, says online child safety will be his single priority during Ireland's six-month presidency of the EU Council that starts in July.
19: Something that might be a moot point or debatable, this is a public health issue as much as a basic protection issue, and it has to be addressed in the same level of consensus as we have addressed other public health issues.
16: Only 10% of people who experience sexual violence report it.
20: So we know that there's a huge, huge hidden population out there who never speak about it.
16: That's nurse lead Margot Noonan from the Sexual Assault Treatment Unit in Cork. The unit experienced a 5.5% increase in the number of patients in 2025 compared to the year before. The US expects a response from Iran today on proposals to end the conflict. America launched strikes on Iran yesterday, claiming three of its Navy destroyers had come under fire earlier. That's despite a ceasefire in place between the two countries. And Star Wars actor Mark Hamill's got into a social media spat with the White House. The sci-fi star posted an AI-generated image of the US president in a grave with the caption, "If only." The White House's rapid response account responded, calling the Luke Skywalker actor one sick individual.
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16: Newcastle boss Eddie Howe refused to go into detail when asked about the future of Anthony Gordon. It's been reported that Bayern Munich have opened up talks with the Premier League club about a summer transfer for the England winger. Howe says it's not something he's worrying about.
22: All I'm looking to do is try and finish the season with the squad in a really strong way and the players be committed to what they're doing right here, right now. There's no point looking too far ahead into the future. The summer transfer window is difficult to predict.
16: Elsewhere, an allegation of unauthorised filming has led to Southampton being investigated for spying on Middlesbrough ahead of their championship playoff semi-final. The English Football League say they're treating the matter as potential misconduct. Download the Go Light app now, your new home for Off the Ball.
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23: Hey, it's Emer here with you on entertainment. Billie Eilish has insisted that there's nothing wrong with fans watching gigs through their phones. She revealed that she thinks it's just a generational thing that people are gonna have to get over, and it's an important part of our culture being on our phones as it keeps us all connected. And now let's talk about new movies, as Brendan Fraser was on The Jimmy Fallon Show and revealed that The Mummy is getting a reboot and what we're to expect.
24: Well, we're gonna get the band back together. The only way to do it. So we're going to give the audience what they have been bothering all of us for.
23: And dare I mention the Leaving Cert, because it's fast approaching, and if you're struggling with studying, don't worry about it. Freya Sky's got you covered.
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27: What's up, Steve K? 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Oh yes, it's time. Three great songs from the Naughties lined up and ready to play. First off, the year was 2008. A song which starts with na na na na na na na na na na na na na. Now what song could that be? This one, Pink. So what? Naughty Threesome on Spin.

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2: 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Let me play this for you next alongside Amble, Moral Victory, and Teddy Swims, Mr. Know It All. Kicking off 10 spin hits in a row on the way next.
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9: Mr. Men, Little Miss are back in Happy Meal, and they're off on a road trip. Your little one can go somewhere exciting with Little Miss Brave. Laugh all the way there with Mr. Tickle, or make up an adventure all of their own. On this road trip, anything's possible. Some fun, some food, it's all inside this Happy Meal. Until the 8th of June, from 11 a.m, includes one pre-selected Booker toy while stocks last, subject to availability.
10: Yeah. Ready whenever you are, Michael.
11: People are calling Michael absolutely unmissable.
12: You are the greatest of all time.
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11: 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Certificate 12A.
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Teddy Swims, Mr. Know-It-All. 10 spin hits in a row, and this is the hour. Barry Dunn's going to make that call back for Spin's cash machine. €305,000. 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

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Oh, we're going to be at Wellfest right across the weekend. If you're heading along, Marty Guilfoyle DJing on the main stage and Jamie and Faye will catch up with all the main acts. Keep an eye on our socials for more. And Bella Kay, I love it.

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1: You played it cool and I played it dumb. 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

0: Here she is, hot new song from Becky Hill, Hands On Me on Spin. Oh, please remember, if you've entered Spin's cash machine, we're going to make that call back answer within five rings. Give us the exact amount and you'll win the money. Going to make that call very soon. And Justin Bieber, Daisies, next.
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10: 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Cash machine.
11: We've been giving away huge prizes lately. This week is no exception as we take things up another notch with our biggest prize to date, and we are looking for the exact cash amount. If you've entered since Friday, April 24th, it's almost time. Check your phone. We're making this call right now. You need to tell us how much is in the cash machine and you must answer within 5 rings.
0: One ring. Two rings. Three rings. Four rings. Five.
11: Do you know what? We've waited 2 weeks, so we can wait a tiny bit longer for this.
0: One ring. Two rings. Three rings.
12: Hello?
11: Hello, happy Friday. This is Barry Dunn phoning. It's the cash machine call. How are you?
12: I'm not too bad. How are you?
11: I'm great, but not as great as whoever we're talking to. Who are we talking to?
12: I'm talking to Donal O'Riordan.
11: Where are you, Donal? Let me guess. Are you in Cork by any chance?
12: I'm in Cork. I'm in Ballincollig in Cork.
11: I thought as much. Donal, you're moments away from being our biggest ever cash machine winner. How do you feel about that?
12: I'm just absolutely over the moon. I can't believe it.
11: What are you doing with yourself this afternoon? Do you have weekend plans? Are you waiting to see what happens?
12: I'll be honest with you, I'm here with my special needs kid there. We're kind of taking him for walks and stuff like that, you know. So we're just doing nothing really this weekend. Just a normal weekend, but this is unbelievable.
11: Have you thought about what you do with the money, Donal?
12: I'd say I definitely would go on a nice holiday with my wife, that's for sure.
11: Sunnier climbs. Have you thought about the money?
12: I do you know what? I entered into the draw, and I was thinking, you know, on the off chance, maybe, you never know, like, you know. But never in my wildest dreams did I think that I win it, like.
11: Let's make sure you win it, Donald. How much is in the cash machine?
12: It's 305,000.
11: Donald, that's our biggest ever cash amount. And it's all yours. Congratulations.
12: Oh, thank you so much. Oh, my God. I don't know what to say.
11: Donald, a short week and our biggest ever cash machine payout at the end. Whatever your plans are this weekend, I think this summer is going to be amazing. You mentioned your son there. Who else are you going to be celebrating with this weekend?
12: Oh, with my wife Susan O'Riordan, mm-hmm. and with my son Zach O'Riordan, probably, that's it.
11: If you have a family WhatsApp, it's about to go off, Donald. I think the whole country is going to be celebrating with you.
12: Whoa.
11: You are our biggest ever winner, so let it sink in, take a big deep breath, relax, it's yours, and congratulations.
12: Thanks very much.
11: The winning continues on Spin's Cash Machine. Stay with Spin just after 5 to get the new cash amount, and we could be calling you.
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0: Just the Way You Are, Milky alongside Mulgrave on Spin. What about Donal O'Riordan? He got the call back for Spin's Cash Machine. Just hanging out in Cork today. Gets the call back and wins €305,000. Well done to him. We'll have a fresh new amount after 5 o'clock. And let's get Harry Styles, American Girls, on the air just ahead.
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3: There's a breakdown on the M50 southbound between Junction 12 Firhouse and Junction 13 Dundrum. Traffic is backed up between Junction 15 Carrick Mines and Junction 5 Bray North onto the M11. The M50 northbound is slow from Junction 12 Firhouse to Junction 9 Red Cow. Elsewhere, the Sandyford Road southbound has a delay from Ballylally Road to Blackthorn Drive, and the N7 inbound is congested from Junction 2 Kingswood to the M50.
1: Here's what you need to know.
3: Katie, here's what's happening. Politicians here want EU countries to work together to enforce age restrictions for under 16s on social media. The Minister for Media, Patrick O'Donovan, says online child safety will be his single priority during Ireland's six-month presidency of the EU Council starting in July.
4: Something that might be a moot point or debatable, this is a public health issue as much as a basic protection issue, and it has to be addressed in the same level of consensus as we have addressed other public health issues.
3: The winner of the €8.7 million lotto jackpot has come forward. They've made contact with the prize claims team and planning is now underway for them to collect their money. We asked Dara O'Dwyer from the National Lottery, what is the next step?
5: So that arrangements will now be made for them to come into National Lottery and collect that cheque. In the meantime, that winner is probably going off now to receive financial and legal advice, and that's something we always suggest for our winners before they come into us.
3: Early detection is key when it comes to skin cancer. That's the message from consultant dermatologist Lisa Roach during Skin Cancer Awareness Month.
6: Because the vast majority of skin cancers, if detected early, are completely curable, approximately 90% of them. So really acting on something once you notice it's out of the ordinary and not just hoping it'll go away.
3: Two Irish citizens on board the hantavirus hit cruise ship are safe and well. The government is now organising to bring them home, according to the Minister, Helen McEntee.
7: My team and the embassy have been engaging directly with them, but also engaging with the HSE at home to see are there other measures that would need to be taken when they do get home.
3: Meanwhile, protests have broken out in Tenerife ahead of the arrival of the ship this weekend. And filmmaker James Cameron says the love fans have for Billie Eilish is so palpable, he wanted to honour that.
8: How do I stay out of the way and celebrate her show, but at the same time get in there and say something that hasn't been said or seen before?
3: The pair co-directed the 3D concert film Hit Me Hard and Soft, which captured the singer during her sold-out world gigs last year. It's out in cinemas now.
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3: Liverpool boss Arne Slot is hopeful record signing Alexander Isak will return to the squad to face Chelsea tomorrow. The Swedish striker, who's had an injury this season, was absent for the Premier League defeat to Manchester United last weekend.
12: Alex trains with us again. Only yesterday for the first time. So that's positive. Let's see how... But yesterday he did parts of it, so hopefully he can do parts or everything today.
3: Elsewhere, Bournemouth have opened an investigation into Alex Jimenez after posts involving the Spanish defender were shared on social media. They allegedly show him exchanging inappropriate messages with a 15-year-old. The club say they understand the seriousness of the matter and have suspended him while the investigation takes place. Download the Go Light app now, your new home for Off The Ball.
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13: Hey, it's Emer here. First up, Chris O'Dowd is to star as Irish voice founder Niall O'Dowd in Ceasefire, a new all-star thriller about the peace process that is due to film in Ireland later this year. The film follows Niall O'Dowd as the courageous Irish-American journalist who gambles everything to broker a secret back channel between the IRA and a wary Clinton administration. situation. And now let's get into the drama. As Sunita has said, it was a bitter pill to swallow watching her best friend Lauren Silverman's blossoming romance with her ex-boyfriend Simon Cowell. In previous interviews, she spilled, saying that she believed she would settle down with Simon and have a family until he met the love of his life, Lauren. However, Sunita has revealed that the relationship has evolved into something more like siblings ever since he's moved on, and insisted that there's no awkwardness. And now this is some exciting news, because scrap everything I said about Taylor Swift's wedding bin in July, because apparently it's all a decoy. Turns out the leak of an invitation a few months ago was a total distraction to put us off the scent of the actual wedding. And for more on the hottest trending stories, add Spin to your social feeds.
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10 spin hits in a row and 10 years of Wellfest. No surprise, it goes hand in hand that Spin will be there right across the weekend. And for everything you need to know about it, the full lineup on Spin's Insta. And look at this guy, number one album in Ireland. It is Noah Kahan.

Fully charged this morning, I heard Emma's dilemma of whether she should go along to Tame Impala at 3 Arena on Wednesday. She's got a ticket, but of course she's got to be on air the next morning at 7 a.m. I think she should go. What a gig. Tame Impala and Jenny. Here is Dracula on Spin.

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0: 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And what about Donal O'Riordan picking up €305,000?
1: I'm just...

0: absolutely over the moon. I can't believe it.
1: Good man, Donald. The fresh news. Spin cash machine amount after five. I'll let you know how you can get your hands on the money. Gonna play These Girls to Come, Florence Road, Hanging Out to Dry, and Lewis Capaldi is next.
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4: The R139 westbound is congested before Craig Kieran GAA to a broken down van blocking the left lane after Clunshaw roundabout. There's a delay on the M50 southbound between Junction 15 Carrick Mines and Junction 5 Bray North onto the M11. The M50 northbound is slow from Junction 12 Firhouse to Junction 7 Lucan, and the N7 inbound is congested from Junction 2 Kingswood to the M50.
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1: 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This has been Steve Kay from our Dundrum Town Centre studio. And look at us at Wellfest right across the weekend. If you're heading along, look out for Marty Guilfoyle DJing on the main stage. And Jamie and Faye will have us covered on Insta. Are you ready for 10 spin hits in a row? Bruno Mars to come, I Just Might, and Kingfisher on the way.
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1: The R139 westbound is congested before Craig Kieran GAA to a broken down van blocking the left lane after Clonshaw roundabout. There is a delay on the M50 southbound between Junction 15 Carrigmines and Junction 5 Bray North onto the M11. The M50 northbound is slow from Junction 12 Firhouse to Junction 7 Lucan, and Oscar Traynor Road westbound onto Coolock Lane is busy from Kilmore Road Junction to the M50 flyover.
2: Here's what you need to know.
1: I'm Katie. Here is what's happening. A number of universities have been impacted by a global cyber attack. University College Cork and Munster Technological University are among what's understood to be thousands of institutions whose online learning platform Canvas was hit by hackers. Spin's Jamie reports.
3: MTU, which has campuses in Cork and Kerry, says it's engaging with Instructure, the makers of Canvas, to assess any potential impact and is advising staff and students to remain vigilant for suspicious emails, links and attachments.
1: The media minister says Ireland is planning to lead other EU countries to make social media safer for children. It comes after social companies appeared before politicians yesterday, where most denied being addictive for kids. Patrick O'Donovan says real life experiences tell a different story.
4: If children are whittling away their lives 6 and 7 hours a day, that's not addictive. That is addictive. And, you know, when you're pushing material down the tube at a child in the full knowledge that that child is going to sit there aimlessly consuming more and more and more of it, that is addictive.
1: The two Irish citizens on board the Hantavirus hit cruise ship are safe and well. The government is now organising to bring them home, according to Minister Helen McEntee.
5: I'm pleased to say that they are safe and well. My team and the embassy have been engaging directly with them, but also engaging with the HSE at home to see are there other measures that would need to be taken when they do get
1: home. Meanwhile, protests have broken out in Tenerife ahead of the arrival of the ship this weekend. Thousands will be setting their alarms to 4 a.m. tonight to take part in Darkness into Light. Walkers will set off from all over the country to raise funds for Pieta. Valerie will be among them, walking in memory of her nephew.
6: It's an overwhelming feeling of just everyone coming together. Everyone has their own story, whether you're walking on your own with a group, there's a story along the way.
1: And comedian Joel Dommett announced the birth of his second child with his wife Hannah Cooper. The Masked Singer host has posted a picture of their newborn son, who they've named Dutch. He captioned the photo, "Super late like his father, super long like his mother."
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1: Liverpool boss Arne Slot is hopeful record signing Alexander Isak will return to the squad to face Chelsea tomorrow. The Swedish striker, who's had an injury this season, was absent for the Premier League defeat to Manchester United last weekend.
8: Alex trains with us again. Only yesterday for the first time. So that's positive. Let's see how... But yesterday he did parts of it, so hopefully he can do parts or everything today.
1: Elsewhere, Bournemouth have opened an investigation into Alex Jimenez after posts involving the Spanish defender were shared on social media. They allegedly show him exchanging inappropriate messages with a 15-year-old. The club say they understand the seriousness of the matter and have suspended him while the investigation takes place. Download the Go Light app now, your new home for Off the Ball.
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9: Hey, it's Emer here. First up, Chris O'Dowd is to star as Irish voice founder Niall O'Dowd in Ceasefire, a new all-star thriller about the peace process that is due to film in Ireland later this year. The film follows Niall O'Dowd as the courageous Irish-American journalist who gambles everything to broker a secret back channel between the IRA and a wary Clinton administration. situation. And now let's get into the drama. As Sunita has said, it was a bitter pill to swallow watching her best friend Lauren Silverman's blossoming romance with her ex-boyfriend Simon Cowell. In previous interviews, she spilled saying that she believed she would settle down with Simon and have a family until he met the love of his life, Lauren. However, Sunita has revealed that the relationship has evolved into something more like siblings ever since he's moved on and insisted that there's no awkwardness. And now this is some exciting news, because scrap everything I said about Taylor Swift's wedding bin in July, because apparently it's all a decoy. Turns out the leak of an invitation a few months ago was a total distraction to put us off the scent of the actual wedding. And for more on the hottest trending stories, add Spin to your social feeds.
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1: 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I can't believe it.
0: What a win for Donal. You could be our next winner. I'll give you details on a fresh new cash machine within the next 10 minutes. Now another and 54 Ultra. 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
3: 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What a brilliant sound this is from Femi. It's called Noble.

0: 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That is Noble on Spin. Are you ready for Somber? 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
5: There's a delay on the M50 southbound between Junction 16 Cherrywood and Junction 5 Bray North onto the M11. The M50 northbound is slow from Junction 11 Tallaght to Junction 7 Lucan. Pier Street westbound has a queue between Lombard Street and Tara Street, and there's a delay on each approach to Terranure Cross.
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This is Spin. We're live at Wellfest right across the weekend. Marty Guilfoyle on the main stage, and Jamie and Faye will have us covered on Insta. Hugh and Mac Vicar now.

0: 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This is Spin. Steve K checking out from our Dundrum Town Centre studio. And of course, reminding you, we're going to be at Wellfest right across the weekend. Keep it here on Spin. And how about the one and only Ev Wilde for Spin's Friday Night Residency? He's on air just after six.
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17: I'm Katie, here's what's happening. There's a call for a change to the CAO system. It marks 50 years since its creation this year. Paul Crone, director of the National Association of Principals and Deputies, says it's well overdue an update.
18: The issue that's really emerged in the redevelopment of the senior cycle is that the CAO, as it operates at the moment, is being gamed by the universities and has not been operated in the best interest of the students.
17: Meanwhile, a number of Irish universities have been impacted by a global cyber attack. University College Cork and Munster Technological University are among what's understood to be thousands of institutions whose online learning platform Canvas was hit by hackers. Spin's Jamie has more.
19: MTU, which has campuses in Cork and Kerry, says it's engaging with Instructure, the makers of Canvas, to assess any potential impact and is advising staff and students to remain vigilant for suspicious emails, links and attachments.
17: The media minister says Ireland is planning to lead other EU countries to make social media safer for kids. It comes after social companies appeared before politicians yesterday, where most denied being addictive for kids. Patrick O'Donovan says real life experiences tell a different story.
20: If children are whittling away their lives 6 and 7 hours a day, that's not addictive. That is addictive. And, you know, when you're pushing material down the tube at a child in the full knowledge that that child is going to sit there aimlessly consuming more and more and more of it, that is addictive.
17: Thousands will be getting up while it's still dark tonight to take part in Darkness into Light. Walkers will set off from all parts of the country at around 4 a.m. to raise funds for Pieta. Valerie will be among them. She's walking in memory of her nephew.
21: It's an overwhelming feeling of just everyone coming together. Everyone has their own story. Whether you're walking on your own with a group, there's a story along the way.
17: And Jesse Buckley and Paul Mescal will reunite as co-stars in an upcoming film. Fresh off the Hamnet buzz, the actors will lead new movie Hold On To Your Angels. Filming is due to begin in February.
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17: Waterford will usher in a new era in this evening's Premier Division clash with St. Pat's. Graham Coughlin takes charge of his first game with the Blues from 8 p.m. with his side making the trip to Inchicore this evening. Before that, Shelburne will look for the first home win of the 2026 campaign when they welcome Sligo Rovers to Tolka Park. Leaders Shamrock Rovers take on Galway United, Bohemians travel to Dundalk and Drogheda United welcome Derry City. All those games kick off at 7:45. Elsewhere, Newcastle United's Rory Finneran has been included in the Ireland squad for next week's friendly with Granada. The midfielder has been drafted in to cover following injuries to Joel Bagan and Casey McAteer. He has previously captained Ireland at underage levels. Download the GoLight app now, your new home for Off the Ball.
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23: Hey, it's Emer here. First up, Chris O'Dowd is to star as Irish voice founder Niall O'Dowd in Ceasefire, a new all-star thriller about the peace process that is due to film in Ireland later this year. The film follows Niall O'Dowd as the courageous Irish-American journalist who gambles everything to broker a secret back channel between the IRA and a wary Clinton administration. And now let's get into the drama. As Sunita has said, it was a bitter pill to swallow watching her best friend Lauren Silverman's blossoming romance with her ex-boyfriend Simon Cowell. In previous interviews, she spilled saying that she believed she would settle down with Simon and have a family until he met the love of his life, Lauren. However, Sunita has revealed that the relationship has evolved into something more like siblings ever since he's moved on and insisted that there's no awkwardness. And now this is some exciting news, because scrap everything I said about Taylor Swift's wedding bin in July, because apparently it's all a decoy. Turns out the leak of an invitation a few months ago was a total distraction to put us off the scent of the actual wedding. And for more on the hottest trending stories, add Spin to your social feeds.
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17: Lows of 4 degrees tonight.
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2: Hey, welcome back to the show. I'm Ev Wild. So, just as I was mentioning there a while ago on the show, summer has officially begun. We are officially into May. Festival season is upon us all. Let me tell you, I can't wait. Digging deep into the archives tonight, digging out some nice piano house to join the good weather we're having at the minute. This is a track from Left Winger Cody, a Scottish DJ producer. This is his track, If You Wanna. This one will certainly get you in the mood for the weekend. I'm Ev Wild. Happy Friday. You're locked to the Friday Night Residency.
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0: 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And this is certainly one of them. Turn it up. I'm Ev Wild. You're locked to your Friday Night Residency.
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8: Hello, hello, welcome along to this evening's show. Marty here checking in the mix right up until 10 o'clock as always. A massive shout to Ev Wild for kickstarting with the Friday night residency. He's back in the mix next Friday from 6. He has you grooving and warmed up and ready for the second weekend of the summer. Oh, it is truly here. And you know it's here when you got brand new music like this underneath us right now. Kicking off the show, new music, Just G, Kerry Martina. It's called Shake It and it's in the mix here on Spin.

0: get lit. Fine ish, you know I like it. 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
0: Take me back to the time when we party all night. Ain't no stopping this vibe till we turn off the lights. DJ, turn the volume to the max. It's making me high, it's giving me life. 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Ain't no stopping this vibe till we turn off the lights. Turn the volume to the max. It's making me high, DJ. Turn the volume to the max.

Shelters only, Reggie on a two. That one is called To The Max. Marty here with you in the mix right up until 10 o'clock, dishing out the brand new dance music. The guy behind this one announcing a massive show in Wexford on August 16th. Looking forward to that one. New from Joel Curry, it's Devotion on Spin.

0: Type on the remix of ATV's at 9 p.m. Until I Come. Before that, a nice little mashup, How Deep Is Your Love versus New Religion, Bebe Rexha and David Guetta. And a mashup that we have to draw your attention to that we got on earlier, Shay K mashing up Bella K's I Love It, I Love It, I Love It with Gorgon City, Second Nature, the two of those songs suiting each other sonically. Loving it so much. Marty here with you, soundtracking your Friday. It's the second weekend of the summer. Whatever you're heading up to, I do hope you're having a good one and enjoying the brand new dance music. Plenty of it to come between now and 10 o'clock here on Spin. Hang on.
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Big remake from Eddie Sugo, getting the original producer on board. We're right on for Rinse and Repeat. And we kicked off this part with brand new music from DOD and Haley. Oh, it's so good, isn't it? The closure. I'm ready to hear it to you in the mix underneath us right now. Let's get something brand new on from Jill Gaze, a club remix of Somber's 12 to 12 in the mix on Spin.

classic groover, isn't it? Dean Turnley, Acting Tough, the Aussie, really whipping it out of the bag with that one. You cannot come across a DJ set at the moment where that song is not included in some shape or form in the set, whether it's a mashup, a remix, the original version, who knows. It's right here with you in the mix, dishing out some brand new dance music, and underneath us right now, probably one of the happiest DJs and producers out there. If you love your dance music and you love good vibes and your timeline on social media, you gotta give him a follow. It's Malugi, M-A-L-U-G-I, and this song has got Serotonin written all over it. It's his brand new track. It's called Feel the Love, and it's in the mix here on Spin.

opted in on official remix duties for the latest track from Manchester DJ and producer Morgan C3. Beat is jumping. Marty here with you in the mix. Whatever you're getting up to this evening, I do hope you're having a good one. As always, at Marty Guilfoyle on Instagram, on TikTok, and underneath my bio as well, there is an email address. You want to send us your stuff in to be considered to be played on the show. That's how you do so. Click to the email, send it on. We listen to absolutely everything that comes into the inbox. And if it's going to be played tomorrow night or next weekend, we will let you know when you'll get to hear. We love to switch things up with a little bit of drum and bass on the show. And this is a song that I guarantee you'd know. You would have heard it all over the dance floors last summer. Let's get a remix on for you, shall we? Dimension on the drum and bass edit of Marlon Hofstad. It's that time.

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Paul and Jay on a tasty little remix there. Throwing us back to Poker Face and Lady Gaga. Always a big fan of a Lady Gaga track, so when it's remixed like that, you best believe we're getting it on the show. Right here with you in the mix, right up until 10 o'clock. If you love your R&B and hip-hop, DJ Ahmed, he'll be taking over just after 10, sorting out all those needs. In the meantime, I am loving Lift Me Up Records at the moment. Throwing it over right now to Beyond the Limits. Ballers in the mix right here.

Remix duties for Faith of Ophelia, Taylor Swift, What a Job, landing that one, eh? Marty, here with you, soundtracking your Friday night, the second week out of summer. Little throwback here, courtesy of Burnout, Lil Jon, the Yin Yang Twins. Get Low on Spin.

0: Newman doing a beautiful job on that one, re-releasing Love Me Again, changing the production and calling it Love Me Again. Again, now that's how you do it. It's Marty here with you in the mix. Looking forward to Wellfest this weekend. I'll see you on the main stage. Spin the tunes in between the acts. So if you're there, hopefully I see you throw a bit of a boogie in the field. And next Saturday, looking forward to being back in Carrick-on-Shannon. What a night it always is there. Hen and Stag Central. So it is. Still another 30 minutes to go before we put you into the trusted hands of DJ Ahmed. If you love your R&B and hip hop, you love what he has in store for you. But more brand new dance music on the way next. Hang on.
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since Bieber Chala. I have been loving including Justin Bieber remixes in my sets. I feel like there's been a real resurgence when it comes to Justin Bieber, and I'm all for it. It's Not Fake, ramping up the

0: of Beauty and a Beat. Loving that remix so, so much. It's right here with you in the mix. Throwing it over to Pink Panda now on a remake of Robin S. and Show Me Love in the mix here on Spin.
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last weekend, the first festival of the season got underway in County Leash. It was Greenfields. It was so, so good. That was an edit that I included. And towards the end of my set, I was playing 8 to 9. The sun was setting. The vibes were immaculate. And I'm looking forward to heading back to that festival again the first weekend of May next summer. Gonna be a big one. As we stay in the mix right now, the latest from the guy who teamed up with Cameron Watson, it's Blessed in the mix here on Spin.

band that you recognize when he teams up with Cameron Watson for Kisses. His name is Bless. It's Marty here with you in the mix, soundtracking your Friday night. Only got time for a couple of more tracks before we put you into the trusted hands of DJ Ahmed. If you love your R&B and hip-hop, oh, he has got you sorted into the early hours of Saturday morning. But we love to play a little bit of drum and bass and towards the end of the show and sprinkle it in between as well every Friday and Saturday. This one right here, a brand new remix courtesy of Dimension. A beautiful take on the latest track from Armin van Buuren. It's Lose This Feeling, and it's in the mix right here on Spin.

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1: 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Don't miss out.
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4: 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I went on a few dates that were fine, forgettable. And that's dating, isn't it? But then I met Dara, and it just clicked. Go Dating doesn't promise magic. It just gives you a chance to meet real people who are actually looking for the same thing. And you can't ask for more than that, can you? 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
8: 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I like being

Maverick Sabre on Spin, and the Naughty Threesome is back, playing you three tracks in the Naughties at 10 a.m. and then another three at 3 p.m. But if you fancy listening to some more Naughties, make sure that you download that Go Lit app, click on the Naughty stream for non-stop 24/7 Naughties. 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

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See how many innuendos you can find within this song. Already I've counted about 13, but I'm still waiting for someone to beat me. It's brand new from Casey Musgraves. It's Dry Spell.